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0: 12 homes and two commercial properties have been yellow stickered in Wairoa after severe flooding last week. Council staff have been assessing a number of homes following the flood, which swept through a number of properties when the river burst its banks. Several roads in the area are still closed, including Kotare Road, Putere Road and Mohaka Coach Road. Iran's supreme leader has vowed revenge for his father's death. Mojtaba Khamenei called for the assassination of American and Israeli leaders. Meanwhile, the Iranian foreign minister is in Oman for talks with mediators. The BBC's Joe Inwood reports.
1: If we get any sort of talks, that is going to be a step forward in the context of what we've seen for the last week, which were these tit-for-tat, but frankly escalating strikes that did at points look like the whole ceasefire deal could come crashing down. But really we come here to the fundamental problem is that it's really, really, really difficult to negotiate the end to wars. It's always said, starting a war is much easier than finishing it. And that's what President Trump is seeing here, that, you know, his opponents in the US have said that really he doesn't have a good way of ending this war. One which doesn't just lead to, as they would see it, a strategic defeat for the United States.
0: The head of the Sumy region in northeastern Ukraine says five people have been killed and 30 others wounded in Russian glide bomb attacks on the local capital. Moscow says it has struck drone production sites in the Ukrainian capital, Kiev. The BBC's Danny Eberhard reports.
2: Though that has not been confirmed, Russia is certainly desperate to hit such targets, given the damage Ukrainian drones are doing to key Russian energy infrastructure and shipping. Ukraine's military is continuing concerted attacks on both to exacerbate Russia's energy crisis and harm revenues the Kremlin uses to fuel the war. While Russian and Ukrainian forces continue to fight territorial battles on the front lines, it's the battle to harm each other's infrastructure that's increasingly centre stage.
0: Some Lower Hutt homeowners are breathing a sigh of relief as a new motorway project ranks low on the priority list for road infrastructure works. The Transport Agency's projects pipeline puts the Petone to Granada Road down the list. Petone resident Kieran's home was in the way of the new motorway's path.
3: Big feeling of relief, I guess. One, just for like this road not being right outside my house, which is nice. As a taxpayer, it was good as well. Out of all the roads and all the things we could be doing, I don't think it needs to be done.
0: Kieran says he doesn't think the project will happen for many years, if at all. New Plymouth is cutting thousands of dollars from its electricity bill by expanding its use of solar power. The District Council has installed 100 solar panels on the roof of its archives building, with another array added to the TSB showplace. Together, the systems generate more than 110,000 kilowatt hours of electricity a year, supplying about 35% of each building's power needs. Health officials in Congo say Ebola cases have risen to over 1,800 with nearly 650 deaths. The health ministry is trying to resolve a dispute with emergency workers who say they have gone unpaid for more than a month and face worsening working conditions. Victoria University of Wellington is relaunching its NZ India Research Institute as ties between the two nations strengthen. Founding director Professor Sekha Bandyopadhyay said the institute helps inform the public and policy officials.
4: Our main focus is to research on India-New Zealand relations, various aspects of it, like trade, business, migration, diaspora.
0: The NZ India Research Institute is funded in part by the Ministry of Foreign Affairs and Trade. Lower Hutt homeowners in the path of a major new motorway say they're relieved as the project ranks low on the priority list for road infrastructure works. The Transport Agency's projects pipeline puts the Petone to Granada Road down the list of priorities. Transport Minister Chris Bishop says the projects were prioritised based on near-term deliverability, benefit-cost ratios and regional spread. The project has no set implementation date and has not secured its $2 billion funding. Locals say the news casts doubts on whether the project will actually go ahead. A car has crashed into a Bunnings warehouse in the Auckland suburb of Grey Lynn. Police were called to the store just after 9 o'clock this morning. New Zealand is marking a century of sporting ties with India through a new series of international events backed by government funding. The government will use its $10 million events boost fund to support a series of sporting contests with India. It begins in October with the Black Caps hosting the Indian men's cricket team. The Indian men's football team will also tour. Tourism and hospitality Hospitality Minister Louise Upston says the series is expected to boost the economy and strengthen ties between the two countries. A volunteer at the Kia Ora Modi event says some people queued for several hours in the cold to see the Indian Prime Minister. Last night, more than 10,000 people of Indian origin flocked to Spark Arena in Auckland to see Narendra Modi at the event. AJ Tiwari says some people started queuing as early as 10 o'clock in the morning. In sport, All Blacks wing Will Jordan didn't think his all-time try-scoring record would come so soon. He scored three tries in New Zealand's 47-17 win over Italy to pass Doug Howlett's old record. Jordan now has 50 tries in just 56 tests, and he says his rapid rise to the top is a byproduct of the All Blacks game plan.
5: This year I think I had five to get there, and how quickly it's happened has certainly surprised me. And yeah, I think that's the way we're trying to play and use the ball, play positively. It's been a byproduct of that, so really loving the footy we're trying to play.
0: And Kiwi canoeist Amy Fisher's missed the podium in the K1 500 metres final at the latest World Cup event in Montreal, finishing fourth. And the Black Caps will need a polished effort in the field if they're to win the opening ODI against the West Indies in Guyana. The Black Caps posted 267 all out in their innings, losing their last six wickets for just 33 runs. Daryl Mitchell top scored with 65. And that's the news.
6: 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I drink until I can't remember, and that's bloody every time I drink.
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10: And a very good afternoon to you all out there in country music land. If you're feeling like that, or you're feeling as though you just shouldn't have had what you did last night, well, they'd call it Healthline, that's for sure. And 7.2 outside the studio at the temperature. The sun's streaming down. Looks really, really good out there. Good in the sun. Let's take a look and see what's going on. For Northern Auckland and Coromandel, mainly fine today, but the odd shower about Northern, possibly heavy, partly cloudy with isolated showers tomorrow. Waikato to Taranaki, also the Bay of Plenty, Taupo and Taramanui. Fine today, cloud increasing tomorrow. Isolated showers developing, turning to rain in Taranaki at night. For Gisborne to the Wairarapa, Whanganui, Taiapi and Wellington. Generally fine, but cloudy periods and the odd shower from Kapiti and Wellington tomorrow. For Nelson and Buller, cloudy periods, a few showers about Buller spreading elsewhere tomorrow morning, then turning to rain tomorrow evening, possibly heavy. For Westland and Fiordland, mostly cloudy with a few showers turning to rain for a time tomorrow, possibly heavy and thundery. For Marlborough, Canterbury, Otago, Southern, fine today, high cloud tomorrow with patchy rain in the afternoon or evening. For the Channel Islands, there's cloudy periods. So Auckland today, expected high there is 14, partly cloudy. Tomorrow, 16 and partly cloudy. Wellington today is 11 and fine. 13 tomorrow and partly cloudy with showers. In Wanaka, today's high is 6, partly cloudy. Tomorrow, 9 and showers. And for Queenstown today, fine, 8 is the high. 10 tomorrow and showers. To Christchurch at the moment is looking at 7.1. 10 the high with a low of 0, a 4k nor'easter gusting 30 and a big old frost this morning and fine, and tomorrow be frosty and fine again, and looks like sunset at 12 after 5. To Oamaru, today's high there for you is 9 with a low of 18.1, currently a 7k nor'easter gusting 30 and frosty and fine today, and frosty and partly cloudy tomorrow, 5:40 sunset. And to Alexandra at the moment on 0, 5 the high and minus 2 overnight, a 13k nor'easter gusting 19, a partly cloudy afternoon ahead. Tomorrow it'll be frosty and, well, windy and some showers coming in the afternoon. Into Dunedin, it's 7.9, 10 the high with a low of 4, 4k southerly gusting 11, frosty and fine today, and 10 degrees. Tomorrow 12 degrees and partly cloudy. Into Gore, it's a high of 8 with a low of 0, 3.8 at the moment, 19k nor'easter gusting 22, frosty and fine today, frosty and partly cloudy tomorrow with showers coming in tomorrow evening. And for Invercargill, our high today is 10 with a low at 2, 5.3 at the moment, 11k nor'easter gusting 15. We've got a fine afternoon, and we're a fine day actually, and 10 degrees. So tomorrow's 12, and partly cloudy with showers coming in the afternoon. And the hottest place to be is in Kaitaia at the airport, 15.3 at the moment, Twizel, minus 3.6, the coldest, Christchurch, Port Hills, 19k is the windiest, Westport at 0.4 millimetres is the wettest. So that's the latest we have in the news and weather here at Country Money Radio. 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
11: Blair's a mate, friends with everyone and always the life of the party. Last night wasn't any different and he ended up crashing on your couch. He's up now, looking a little dodgy and heading towards his car. Do you chuck an empty beer can at him and tell him to shut the damn door? Ignore him. Put your pillow over your head and go back to sleep. Or tell him he's too hungover to drive and he should stay for the morning. You'll even cook him some brekkie. What would a mate do? If you stop a drink driver, you're a bloody legend.
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10: 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And Museum and Art Space in Kelvin Street is open until 3 o'clock today. He's got some papers on it. Look there. The Friendly Grocer at 22 Yarra Street is open now. It's open until 6 o'clock today. Wide variety of choices in there. If you're looking for bulk food, there's plenty of bulk food available there. It's a great selection, actually. And there's coffee as well. You need to sit down and have a coffee in there. It's beautiful coffees. Only $5 a cup. That's at 222 Yarra Street. Just doing what's on today. Jack Thompson, of course. The Rawley's man. He's at 541 Tay Street. He's open every day, of course. No particular hours, just open. Give him a call, find out more. You can give him a call on 217-6070. He also has some metal yellow bikes, brand new, still for sale. If you want to get hold of him, that's the phone number, 217-6070. Good day for going for a test ride on an e-bike. Metal yellow is the best brand that you can possibly buy for the money you pay. Empty egg cartons, well, Graham Robinson's always wanting that. So he's at 45 Beaumont Street. Phone number for Graham, 218-3352. I don't know whether he's got eggs, and yet he usually sells his eggs at $7 a dozen. You give him a call to find out if he's still got eggs there today. That'll do for notices. Coming up now, we've got the gospel show. That'll take us through to 2 o'clock. And then at 2 o'clock, we hit Siesta again. And at 5 o'clock, will be Wood Songs.
13: 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Yagode is on the broadcast along with Tom Lynn from Moldova. 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

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I dreamed I was walking along the beach with the Lord, and across the sky flashed scenes from my life. For each scene, I noticed two sets of footprints in the sand. One set belonged to me, and the other to the Lord. When the last scene of my life flashed before us, I looked back at the footprints in the sand, and I noticed that many times along the path of life, there was only one set of footprints. I also noticed that it happened at the very lowest and saddest times in my life. This really bothered me, so I questioned the Lord about it.

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But I've noticed that during the most troublesome times in my life, there's only one set of footprints. I don't understand why in times when I needed you most, you should leave me. And the Lord replied, My precious, precious child, I love you, and I would never, never leave you during your times of trial and suffering. When you saw only one set of footprints in the sand, it was then that I was carrying you.

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It's pressed between the pages like it found a place to hide.

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0: To rent this little nest

0: I was on the outskirts of a little southern town, trying to reach my destination before the sun went down. The old CB was blaring away on channel 19 when there came a little boy's voice on the radio line. And he said, "Breaker 19, is anyone there? Come on back, truckers, and talk to Teddy Bear." Well, I keyed the mic and I said, "You got it, Teddy Bear." And the little boy's voice came back on the air. "Appreciate the break. Who we got on that end?" I told him my handle and then he began. "Now, I'm not supposed to bother you fellas out there. Mom says you're busy and for me to stay off there. But you see, I get lonely and it helps to talk. 'Cause that's about all I can do. I'm crippled and I can't walk." I came back and told him to fire up that mic, and I'd talk to him as long as he liked. "This was my dad's radio," the little boy said, "but I guess it's mine and Mom's now, 'cause my daddy's dead. Dad had a wreck about a month ago. He was trying to get home in a blinding snow. Mom has to work now to make ends meet, and I'm not much help with my two crippled feet. She says not to worry, that we'll make it all right, but I hear her crying sometimes late at night. You know, there's one thing I want more than anything else to see. Oh, I know you guys are too busy to bother with me, but you see, my dad used to take me for rides when he was home. I guess it's all over now since my daddy's gone." Not one breaker came on the old CB as that little crippled boy talked with me. I tried hard to swallow a lump that just wouldn't stay down as I thought about my boy back in Greenville town. Dad was going to take Mom and me with him later on this year. Well, I remember him saying, "Someday this old truck will be yours, Teddy Bear. But I know I'll never get to ride an 18-wheeler again. But this old base will keep me in touch with all my trucker friends. Teddy Bear's going to back on out now and leave you alone, 'cause it's about time for Mom to come home. But you give me a shout when you're passing through, and I'll sure be happy to come back to you." Well, I came back and I said, "Before you go, 1010, what's your home 20, little CB friend?" Well, he gave me his address and I didn't once hesitate, 'cause this hot load of freight is just gonna have to wait. I turned that truck around on a dime and headed straight for Jackson Street, 229. And as I rounded the corner, oh, I got one heck of a shock. 18-wheelers were lined up for three city blocks. Well, I guess every driver for miles around had caught Teddy Bear's call. And that little crippled boy was having a ball. For as fast as one driver would carry him in, another would carry him to his truck and take off again. Well, you better believe I took my turn at riding Teddy Bear. And then I carried him back in and put him down in his chair. And buddy, if I never live to see happiness again, I want you to know I saw it that day in the face of that little man. We took up a collection for him before his mama got home, and each driver said goodbye, and then they were all gone. He shook my hand with a mile-long grin and said, "So long, trucker, I'll catch you again." Yeah, I hit that interstate with tears in my eyes. And I turned on the radio and I got another surprise. "Breaker 19," came a voice on the air. "Just one word of thanks from Mama Teddy Bear. We wish each and every one a special prayer for you, 'cause you just made my little boy's dream come true. I'll sign off now before I start to cry. May God ride with you. 10-4, and goodbye."
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The mountains, the prairies, the rivers. Here's the story of an old prospector who met up with the worst of them all. The desert. When I began my search for gold, I stopped to have my fortune told, and silently her fingers traced my hand. I said, "What will my future be?" 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I knew those hills had gold to fetch just across that little stretch of sand. "Darling, just wait a little longer. I'll soon be by your side again. I'm almost at the rainbow's end." 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My water's gone, my step is slow. 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Not another living soul, just a poisoned water hole and sand. It's getting mighty hard to see. The desert's playing tricks on me. 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I reach out, my fingers clutch, but Lord above me, all I touch is sand. "Goodbye, darling, wait for me no longer. My mortal strength has gone at last. This part of life is fading fast. Fortune waits for other men, but for me the rainbow's end is sand. Endless, burning, sad."

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1: Jesus was a country boy, walking down a dirt road with everything that he owned. He never met a stranger.
0: And Chris Legere.
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0: They lie in boot hills all through the West. The outlaws, the gunslingers, the Billy the Kids, and worse. Say a fellow like the coward that shot Bill Hickok in the back. There's always one like that in every time of history. Most of them were varmints, but every once in a while, in one of them, there may have lived a man. He lay face down on the desert sand, clutching a six gun in his hand. Shot from behind, I thought he was dead, for under his heart was an ounce of lead. But a spark still burned, so I used my knife, and late that night, I saved the life of Ringo.
1: Ringo, Ringo.
0: I nursed him till the danger passed. The days went by, he mended fast. And then from dawn till setting sun, he practiced with that deadly gun. And hour on hour, I watched in awe. No human being could match the draw of Ringo.
1: Ringo, Ringo.
0: One day we rode the mountain crest, and I went east and he went west. I took to law and wore a star, while he spread terror near and far. With lead and blood he gained such fame, all through the West they feared the name of Ringo.
1: Ringo, Ringo.
0: I knew someday I'd face the test, which one of us would be the best. And sure enough, the word came down that he was holed up in the town. I left the posse out in the street, and I went in alone to meet Ringo.
1: Ringo, Ringo.
0: They said my speed was next to none, but my lightning draw had just begun when I heard a blast that stung my wrist. The gun went flying from my fist, and I was looking down the bore of the deadly 44 of Ringo.
1: Ringo, Ringo.
0: They say that was the only time that anyone had seen him smile. He slowly lowered his gun, and then he said to me, "We're even, friend." And so at last I understood that there was still a spark of good in Ringo.

0: He turned and stepped into the street. A dozen guns spit fire and lead. A moment later, he lay dead. The town began to shout and cheer. Nowhere was there shed a tear for Ringo.
1: Ringo.
0: The story spread throughout the land that I had beaten Ringo's hand. And it was just the years, they say, that made me put my guns away. But on his grave, they can't explain the tarnished star above the name of Ringo.

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1: And welcome, everybody, to the beautiful and historic Scottish Rite Concert Hall here in our hometown of Lexington, Kentucky. We're broadcasting all over the world, from Australia to Ireland, New Zealand to New York, Yuma, Arizona to the Yukon, and across Canada. We're celebrating this wonderful, amazing, global front porch style of music. Artists come from everywhere to be on our show, literally. And you don't have to be famous to be on Wood Songs. You just have to be very very good. Tonight we're doing something different. So the show is going to be different for our normal listeners. We are celebrating music from around the world, international music, and specifically the war-torn regions around Ukraine tonight. And we have a wonderful artist, a singer-songwriter, originally from Moldova, which borders Ukraine, about 600 miles borders Ukraine. But our first artists up are a spectacular vocal group, literally from Ukraine. They've experienced the tragedy and the heartache that is going on around the war-torn region of Ukraine. A lot of their music expresses all of that very, very passionately. Their vocals are incredible. So we're going to start out with a song called Tsunamia. Please welcome Yahode on the Wood Songs, Old Time Radio.

0: Yahodeh, all the way from Ukraine. Beautiful song called Tsunami. Yahodeh is spelled for the audience. It's Y-A-G-O-D-Y, but it's pronounced Yahodeh. And we have the wonderful singers. We have, let me try to get this right, Zoriana is in the center, and she's a sort of the founding member, I think, of the group. And then we have Vasilina, and she's off to the side. And then also singing is Tetiana. And then playing the wonderful accordion is Nadia, who's doing a special, wonderful job on the accordion. Now, for the sake of the audience, we're not ignoring anybody, because this group essentially does not speak English, but their drummer in the back, Tamaraz, does speak English. And so the song, let me ask you, the song that we just heard is an original song that they wrote, and it's a protest song. It's about the raging waters of the sea, so to speak. Is that correct?
1: Yes. This song we wrote for Eurovision 2024.
0: That's a big deal in Europe, Eurovision. They were...
1: And this song has a very deep meaning. Tsunami is, we know there's a powerful wave, and tsunami is a feminine wave. So it's more powerful because it's a gentle and powerful. And also, it's representing our Ukrainian women. They're strong and gentle at the same time. And tsunami means also a wave which is cleansing all evil from this planet.
0: And I'm sure, you know, in America, we've had artists that have done that, like Woody Guthrie and Bob Dylan and Pete Seeger and Joan Baez. And they used their music to express the discomfort, the anger, the rage, the concern about what they were seeing happening to people, especially during war. And that's really what this group is all about, correct?
1: Yes.
0: And so your role, you're the drummer in the back. You're in the back of everything while these ladies are in the front. Yahodeh is a beautiful name, and it means something. It means berries, or picking berries, right?
1: Yeah, it's a berries because we have a strawberry, blueberry, and on.
0: So each lady represents a berry.
1: Yeah. Well, so this is like, this name came up really spontaneously, because they didn't have a name of the band, and they were invited on the festival, and this MC, he said that, all right, guys, I'm going to announce you, but we don't have a name. That's okay. And ladies and gentlemen, and now welcome the band Yahodeh. And that's it.
0: Well, I love it. Yahodeh, and again, for the sake of the audience, when you're looking them up, because I know you're going to want to every time you hear them sing, it's a spectacular performance, Y-A-G. O-D-Y, but it's pronounced Yahodeh. And how long has the group been together?
1: More than 8 years.
0: Mm-hmm. So especially during the length of this terrible war that's going on in Ukraine, they've been making music representing how they feel about the communities that are being harmed, correct?
1: Yeah, and actually, originally, they're actresses. Zoriana, she's a professional actress, and Tatiana is her student, so they started doing music, and this is how everything started.
0: Well, for the sake of the hundreds of radio stations that air Wood Songs, I encourage you to go to the Wood Songs YouTube channel to see, because they're performing music with amazing vocals, but it is incredibly theatrical to watch them, and especially in these beautiful berry-like grounds that they're doing. We got another song here that I especially asked you to perform, because it's about a town in southern Ukraine that is in the center of the damage of the war that's going on with Russia right now. And the song is, if I pronounce this right, Tumen Yaro. Did I say that right? Tumen Yaro. It's an amazing performance. It's Yahodeh on the Wood Songs, Old Time Radio Live.

spectacular song about what their Ukrainian community is going through in southern Ukraine, about a little town that has been occupied since the Russian war began. And of course, they're using their music for the cultural representation of how they feel those communities are and what they're going through. Wood Songs is not the forum for politics, but this is certainly a way to show how artists use their music to bring that message of concern and care, especially during a time of crisis. If you want to know more about the music of Yahodeh, Y-A-G-O-D-Y, just go to the Wood Songs website, click on the archive page. This is show number 1168. We'll tell you all about Yahodeh, as well as our next artist, who also comes from near Ukraine in Moldova. He now makes his home in the United States. He's going to do a tune of his called Bighorn Mountain Home. He's a bluegrasser, Tom Lynn, on the Wood Songs, Old Time Radio.

0: Originally from Moldova, bordering Ukraine, and he's here in the United States, and he's came here to learn bluegrass. And Tom Lynn, it's nice to have you here, buddy. Thank you so much for being part of the show.
1: Thanks for having me.
0: Your name was originally Ling Clip. Is that correct? Did I say that right?
1: Yeah. My last name is Tom, or my full name is Thomas Ling Clip, but over in Moldova, my name was Dimitru Terzi.
0: And then you changed it to Tom Lim, Lind, out of mercy for all us English-speaking people.
1: That yes.
0: So, and you're here. We got to give some props to those backing you up. You got the amazing Dax and Lewis playing banjo, Thomas Albert on the acoustic guitar behind you, Robert Myers playing mandolin and singing with you, the amazing Violet on violin, and oh, the legendary Ruth McLean from the McLean Family Band is playing bass. So you're in some heady company here. So you grew up around Michigan, but you came to the Kentucky Mountains area specifically to learn bluegrass.
1: Yes, sir. The school in Hyden, actually, is where I started my degree under Bobby Osborne and Dean Osborne. And it was an amazing opportunity, and came up to Moorhead to finish it up under Raymond Daxon.
0: Well, Bobby Osborne, famous for Rocky Top, and I could hear you channeling his spirit in your music. What was it about bluegrass? How did bluegrass differ from what your family was used to in Moldova?
1: Well, traditional Moldovan music is completely different than anything I'm sure here is listened to. It's very similar to the Hungarian folk music that we have been known to play as well. But bluegrass is definitely, it has a lot of similar attributes. But
0: it's a very, very much a community music too. It absorbs everything. I mean, Bill Monroe said that bluegrass music has made more friends than any other music in the world. And that's true because bluegrass attracts audiences and musicians literally worldwide. Mm-hmm. So you're going to treat us to a Hungarian-flavored song in the second half hour. But let's get back into one of your songs. This is a tune that you released. You kind of recorded this special as sort of like a first salvo of your career, right?
1: Mm-hmm.
0: Okay, it's called Still Falling. It's Tom Lynn on the Wood Songs, old-time radio.

0: Tomlin, all the way from Moldova to Michigan to the Kentucky Center of Traditional Music in Moorhead to learn bluegrass. We're going to get more in the second half hour with Tomlin and his story. He's going to perform a Hungarian tune. And we're going to get back to the incredible music and the passionate message of Yehudah. We're going to be back with all of this and more in the second half hour right after this.
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2: Billy Bragg, all the way from England, interpreting the songs of Woody Guthrie and his. And welcome, everybody, back to our international broadcast here at the Scottish Rite Concert Hall down on Music Row in historic Lexington, Kentucky, the foothills of the beautiful Appalachian Mountains, the crossroads of America's folk and bluegrass music, where we celebrate so much of this. 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We're on KLZR Radio in California, Arizona Public Radio, statewide. That's a big one right there. And here's another one that I really am very proud of. Access Now Canada, a nationwide radio broadcast coming out of Regina, Saskatchewan. So let's say hi to all the folks out there. We're also on American Forces Radio Network. It puts this important show on the radio, two different channels in 177 nations, from South Korea to Kuwait, plus every single military base in the world, every U.S. naval ship in the world, every Coast Guard vessel sailing in North America. And as always, especially these days, we want to say hello to the men and women, the fans, the families, the public. It's on the air in Ukraine. So we normally, this time of the broadcast, will invite a youngster to come on our show, but we're not going to do that today because we want to take a chance to talk more to Temuraz, the drummer. So let's welcome him back to the stage. Wood Songs is not a forum for politics, but it is a forum for how art and music is used to represent a community. And that is what Yahudeh is doing, correct? So what is the culture like in Ukraine for the musicians, for the artists, for the public out there? What is happening out there?
3: So right now, we're experiencing definitely a difficult times, but this war made us, it was an impact to become more active in creating and going outside of the Ukraine to tell people what's happening and representing our culture. And for now, that particularly me, I remember when Ukraine was prospering, etc. But right now, it's just like a flower that is, we thought it's gonna die, you know, but become, but it's blossoming. In the sense that people, yes, they have difficult times, but culturally, they're coming together and they're creating more music. But it's blossoming. In the sense that people, yes, they have difficult times, but culturally, they're coming together.

0: The nation which is impossible to break, and this is what we are proving every day. Thank you.
1: And it really is a statement on how powerful art and music can be to the recovery of a community, to the recovery of people. Right, and that's what you're seeing. What, for example, here in America, we see the pictures on the news, and you and I were talking earlier. That's not an exaggeration. That's actually what it's like on the eastern side of Ukraine. It's devastating,
0: and not just in the eastern part. In the whole Ukraine, definitely, Kiev is bombarded, but like every single night, like 1,000 missiles are. And drones, like everything is flying in. But recently, before we came to United States, 3 hours before that, we have even video of that. Like the drone just hit it in the middle of the city, the Lviv.
1: That's where the group is from, right?
0: Yeah. And so it just was 3 hours before the people are not aware of what is happening because, like, you know, it's just like the time is somehow is blurring everything, you know?
1: Well, the insecurity of it all must be just devastating, especially for the children, I would think. The children growing up around this must be very, very difficult. But we're going to let you get back to your drum set. Let's give Teymuraz a big round of applause for his explanation. And we're going to get the group back. They're going to do a song called Kalina Malina. Did I say that right? Kalina Malina. It's a beautiful song. It's a beautiful group. They are passionate. They are original. They are sincere. They are theatrical. They're everything that you would hope they would be. It's Yehode on the Wood Songs, Old Time Radio Hour.

0: The group is called Yahodeh. It's spelled Y-A-G-O-D-Y. And that song, Kalina Malina. What was that song about? What was this song about?
1: Скажи, що це про те ж про військо наше, про нашу країну непереборну, про те, що наше військо зараз воює за свою незалежність, про калину як символ жіночності, символ непереможності, символ розцвітання країни.
2: So this song is usually we are dedicating to all our soldiers, and this song is about those brave men who are protecting our land. And this Kalina, it's a herb. I don't know how to translate, to be honest with you, but this is a symbol of prosperity.
0: Well, beautiful song, beautiful performance, and I want the audience to understand, especially our radio audience, that they the passion in their voices is reflected in the passion of their performance, the theatrical nature of how they deliver the songs on stage, and the power of the message is incredible. This next tune is called Brahmaya. Yeah, Brahmaya? Did I say that right? What is this about?
2: This is very strong song. It means a shield, it's a gate. It's also about those warriors who are protecting our land. They're putting themselves as a shield to protect all of us. And because of them, right now, we can perform for you.
0: Well, very sincere messages in all of this. They're going to perform that song now. It's Yahodeh on the Wood Songs, Old Time Radio.

Gramaya. It means I'm a gate in English. It is the wonderful Yahode, spelled Y-A-G-O-D-Y, if you want to look them up. And we have the amazing founding member, Zoriana, who's the founding member of the group singing. Vasilina is also there singing. And then we have Tetliana. Singing though, she's the red berry. We got that right. The amazing Nadia doing an excellent job on that accordion. All the sound coming out of that little accordion. And of course, we would be in trouble without Temuraz on the drums and helping the language barrier. If you want to know more about Yahode, again, it's spelled Y-A-G-O-D-Y, all you have to do is go to the Wood Songs website, click on the archive page. This is show number 1,168, and you can find out more about the artists that are on our show, especially this one. You make the music of Yahode part of your home music collection. He is originally from Moldova. He's now home-based in Michigan. He's going to do a solo performance of a song that he wrote called Dollar General, very American of him. It is Tom Lynn on the Wood Songs, Old Time Radio.

0: Tomlin, Dollar General, singing about the kudzu of corporate America. So, and it's true. So what makes you sing? You're sitting around one day on your couch and you go, I think I'm going to sing about a store.
1: Well, actually, it was part my mom's idea and part a teacher at Moorhead. It kind of came together. A Christian artist named Mac Powell, he released a song about Waffle House. And my mom said...
0: You're competing with him, right?
1: Yeah. He released a song about Waffle House. Mom said, you should make a song about Dollar General. And then our teacher, Scott, one of our assignments was, you know, it's so important to write a serious song. You know, there's a lot of them. It's really important to write a funny song, too. You know, people that don't really do that, it's a whole different exercise in songwriting.
0: Well, you know, after listening to the power and passion of Yehudeh, and then hearing something about Dollar General, it does certainly change the canvas of what we're what we're looking at. But it's true, though. I mean, music is a comforting thing. It's not just a message. It's not just power, right? But you're you know, Dollar General sure is sort of like the shrapnel of American merchandise. It's like blistering everywhere, and it's true. By the end of the song, there's five more. So good. Was that a hard song to write?
1: Actually, it was. I wanted to make it not too cheesy, you know, still keep the funny nature of it. But
0: you didn't want to make a song about Dollar General not cheesy?
1: Not as cheesy as it could have been. You should have seen draft 1 through 20. I think it took about 2 years in
0: really?
1: Total. And, you know, just coming back to it every
0: now
1: and
0: again.
1: About
0: how long it takes to get through a checkout line in one of those.
1: Yeah, right, lines. Exactly. At least you don't get the long receipts like at CVS.
0: Right. Now, we're going to change gears here, though. You're going to go into a song in your family's native language, right?
1: Close, Hungarian.
0: Hungarian, okay. So now, you're from Moldova.
1: Yes.
0: Moldova borders Ukraine about 600 miles. Right, and your family, do you still have family there that you keep in contact with?
1: I do not. I was adopted at the age
0: really?
1: Of almost one.
0: Really? So you were born in Moldova?
1: Born in Moldova.
0: Adopted
1: in an orphanage.
0: In an orphanage. Mm-hmm. And came to America. Well, that's something I didn't know. Well, I'm so glad things have worked out for you, my friend. That's worked out great. So you have your home family, and now you have your musical family too, right?
1: Ooh, yes.
0: Okay, so you're going to do this song, and it's in Hungarian. What is this song about? Because you're singing in Hungarian, correct?
1: Yes.
0: Okay, so and this is an international broadcast, so it's only appropriate that you do that. What is this song about?
1: The song is about, take the song Old Home Place. It's a lot of similar themes, you know, remembering a time and place that, you know, just brings back a lot of good memories. You know, you see the chair sitting there, you know, where you can look out and see the beautiful mountains. We call this one the Lazy River Song because it mentions the lazy river. And we
0: how is it pronounced in Hungarian?
1: The song title is called Ahola Lusta Folyo.
0: Yeah, see, there was no way I was going to try that.
1: That's why we call it Lazy River.
0: In English, it's Lazy River. So you ready to perform it? He's got a wonderful group behind him. Thomas Albert on the acoustic guitar, the amazing Daxon Lewis. You'll find him performing at the Grand Ole Opry and with the McLean Family Band. Speaking of which, Ruth McLean is in the back. Look at just demure and humble and being one of the legendary upright bass players that she is. Robert Myers on mandolin, and he's going to do this song in Hungarian. It's called Lazy River, Tomlin on the Wood Songs. Old time. Radio Hour.

0: Tomlin backed up with the music ambassadors from the Kentucky Center for Traditional Music in Moorhead, including Miss Violet on the violin in the back, which we didn't mention her before. But wasn't it wonderful having Tomlin, originally from Moldova and Michigan, and learning bluegrass music in the grand state of Kentucky? And what an honor, what a privilege it was that they would come all the way from the nation of Ukraine to be on Wood Songs Yehode, and we are so grateful to them. Beautiful. Again, I want you to look them up online. I want you to make their music part of your home music collection. You can do it two ways. You can go to the Wood Songs website, click on the archive page. This is show number 1168. We'll connect you with Yehode. Or you can go to Google, but you're going to have to spell their name right. It's Y-A-G-O-D-Y. And Tamuraz, we want to just end it very, very briefly. How important is it to reach audiences with the music of a Yehode?
1: So our language is basically our identity. And in Ukrainian songs, which are probably 200,000, is one of the biggest library in the world. And in these songs were imprinted a whole Ukrainian traditions, and so this is what we are doing, trying to share, and so that it becomes more popular and people could understand what's going on in Ukraine through the language.
0: Well, what a beautiful way of keeping that tradition alive, and we congratulate you all. And again, it's so important that we recognize that, again, Wood Songs is not a forum for politics, but this was a beautiful way to show how artists are reflecting what is happening in their world, what's happening in their culture, what's happening to their people, and they're using music to do that. You know, it reminds me of a couple things. Plato, a wonderful philosopher and wise man, said that music is a moral law. It gives soul to the universe. It gives wings to the mind, flight to imagination. It gives charm to everything. Plato said that, and that's certainly what we think a Yehode is doing, and how important it is that people get to hear it and listen. There's another thing that I thought was very important. Vincent van Gogh, who lived not all that far from Ukraine, was going through terrible, terrible trials in his life, and he wrote that there is peace even in the storm. We know that the people of Ukraine are going through a horrible, horrible storm, but so are the people in Cuba, so are the people in Korea, so are the people in all over the world, even in our own country. So show love, show kindness, listen to them, and celebrate those communities with the wonderful music that comes from there. My name is Michael Jonathan. I'm a folk singer. I am a song farmer. We'll see you next week on the Wood Songs.
2: 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Michael's opening song was Front Porch from the Ravenwood album. Archie Fitchner, Strong Gall, our TV director is Maria Clarich. Technical assistants are Brian Klausing, Eric Anderson, Dan Field, and Gavin Clark. The Wood Songs crew member of the week is Doug Boyd. And our Wood Songs partners of the week are Stephen and Paula Clancy. 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For Michael Jonathan and the entire Wood Songs crew, this is Dorothy Edwards. We hope you'll join us again next week for the Wood Songs Old Time Radio Hour.

Thank you very much for tuning in to this broadcast of the Woodsongs Old Time Radio Hour. 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

Okay, okay. Is this thing working? Hey, friends, it's time for Freight Train Boogie Podcast number 498. I'm Bill Freighter checking in from Salem, Oregon. World's still crazy out there, but we're doing our best to, you know, be safe and kind and do the right thing. And I hope you're doing that too, because you're good people. I know that. Anyway, I appreciate people supporting the station, people listening from around the world, subscribing, people listening on Spotify, on iTunes, and people supporting the station through PayPal, of course. Anyway, thanks so much. It's all about new Americana music releases, and that's what we try to feature here. 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That's where the playlist is, and there's a little player there, and you'll figure it out. You can always email me as well, americanaboogie@gmail.com. As usual, we're going to feature two new artists, Jesse Daniel. Nice album called Beyond These Walls. I think it's his third solo album. And one by Christina Vane, her first long player. She's originally from Italy. The album's called Nowhere Sounds Lovely. And we're going to hear something called What Remains. If that's okay with you. All right, good. Let's get her going. FTB 498.

Freight Train Boogie and a new album from Rodney Crowell, his 18th album called Triage, and we heard Something Has to Change. Rodney's still fighting a good fight, still writing great songs, passionate individual for sure. Southern Culture on the Skids in there too with Where Is the Moon from their last album called At Home With ... And our two featured artists, Christina Vane, What Remains, the album called Nowhere Sounds Lovely, and kick things off with Jesse Daniel, Simple Things. All right? Good. We're all in agreement. Or at least I'm in agreement. I can read what I played. Let's move on with some old folky dokes, sort of. Well, these couple go back a number of years, Robin and Linda Williams. And, you know, let's celebrate good old-time folk music. Title track to their new album called A Better Day A-Comin'. It's Freight Train Boogie, number 498.

There you go. Freight Train Boogie with one more from Jesse Daniel, the album called Beyond These Walls, and the tune's called Living in the Great Divide. Pretty real stuff. This guy's originally from California, somewhere on the Central Coast, I believe. Living in Nashville, probably, these days. And real nice album. Good songwriter. He said this album is a love letter to country music in its many forms. Jesse Daniel. Check him out. Also, check out Christine Vain. She's got kind of a rootsy, bluesy slide guitar sound. But she was born in Italy to a Sicilian-American father and a Guatemalan mother. And she came to the U.S. When she was a young adult, about 18 or so, and traveled around the country and learned from some of the masters, blues masters, and settled in Nashville. And nice stuff. Very good sound. And this is her first full-length solo album called Nowhere Sounds Lovely. And we heard a song called Blueberry Hill, not the Fats Domino tune. How about When Your Heart is Blue from the sensational Country Blues Wonders? Dallas Burrow, another fine recent album. Country Girl. Of course, all the playlists are at ftbpodcast.com. That's where you can find all the info on, well, on who plays, and I put links to the artists and how to order their music through Amazon or Bandcamp or something like that. There's also info on my other radio shows and my radio station, Americana Boogie Radio. Check it out. See what's going on. Take me with you 24 hours a day. Up next, a man named Steve Dawson. He used to be in a band I liked a lot from Chicago called Dolly Varden. And, well, he likes long titles. The album is called At the Bottom of a Canyon in the Branches of a Tree. And the song is called Forgiveness is Nothing Like I Thought It Would Be. See what I mean? It's Freight Train Boogie.

0: living the life.
1: All right, that was fun. It's Wild Earp and the Free For Alls, Living the Life. Their album is called Dying for Easy Living. The Flatlanders, of course, Joe Ely, Jimmy Dale Gilmore, and on that particular track, the man who wrote it, Butch Hancock, with Mama Does the Kangaroo, fine new album called Treasure of Love. Kyle Lalone in the middle, new Shannon McNally album, Jesse Coulter helping her out on Out Among the Stars. The album is a tribute to Jesse's late husband, Waylon Jennings, called The Waylon Sessions. All great stuff. Man, get out there and support these artists. Buy some music. See some live music if you can. Appreciate you supporting Freight Train Boogie Show. Let's get out of here with one more from Christina Vane. The album Nowhere Sounds Lovely and Prayer for the Blind. And Jesse Daniel, Texas Summer Night, from his new one called Beyond These Walls. All right, good. There we go. Take care of each other.
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It's time to hop aboard the big white freight liner and take another trip down that musical road that we call the Jukebox Highway.

And hello, folks. This is John Agonish, your host here on the Jukebox Highway. We're coming to you on OAR, Otago Access Radio, here in Dunedin, New Zealand. And if you haven't heard the show before, well, we play folk music, and we play roots and blues and bluegrass and old country and singer-songwriters and all kinds of good stuff that you don't normally hear in mainstream media these days. And since the show is all about the music, we get right into it. So we're going to start out today's show with the band Run C&W, the Burns brothers from up in Detroit, originally from down in the South, and they went up north to get jobs in the car factories, and they say that they play sweet soul music the way God intended, bluegrass style.

You know, son, it's not all the time that a man can have a good woman, a woman that he can call his very own, and a woman who will stay right there at home and mind the children while he's going to work. A woman who will have dinner cooked when he comes home. For some men make mistakes when they go out and stay, because they feel that no other man

You know, Possum got a little something for the women, too. Because, you know, I've seen so many women who've had so many good men in life. Men that would stand by them through thick and thin. Men that would go to work every day and bring home their hard-earned paycheck. Men that would give their women anything their little hearts desired. Where most women make their mistakes is when they'd stay out at night and play. Because they

George Jones doing a classic, The Open Pit Mine. And before that, it was Andy Hall, the great dobro player, doing a song by Mark Simas, a song called Fresh Flowers. Before that, it was the great Abigail Washburn frailing her banjo and singing a song called Sometimes. And then before Abigail, we had Cody Jinks doing his song Folks. And then to start the set and to start the show, the great band Run C&W with the great Joe Tex song, You've Got to Hold On to What You Got. Okay, let's head into a little bluegrass music now with a band out of L.A. called Loafer's Glory, a friend of mine, and this is sung and written by my dear friend, the late Bill Bryson. This is Ridin' the L&N.

riding the Ellen Inn. Okay, let's take it in a different direction. This is a song about one of my favorite things. It's called The Dark by Guy Clark, and it's just about nighttime and the darkness at nighttime, and something I've been an advocate of for a long time, dark skies. And I just wish people would shut off their lights more often. We just have too much light at night. Anyway, here's Guy Clark with a sort of spoken word piece called The Dark.

shoulders slump, gives a big sigh. You hear no one's footfall in the hall. That drip in the kitchen sink keeps marking time. June bug on the window screen can't get in, but it keeps on trying. One way or another, we're all in the dark. Fireflies and sparks and lightning and stars, campfires, moon, headlights on cars. Northern lights in the Milky Way, and you can't see that stuff in the day.

stars come out and the planets start to run around. Now they call that day is done. It really is just getting started. Some folks take comfort in that. And how dark is it? It's too dark for goblins.

One of my favorite songs of hers by my friend, the late Nancy Griffith. That was Gulf Coast Highway, written by her and James Hooker, who you also heard singing on it. Before Nancy, we had my pal Mike Stinson doing The Late Great Golden State. And before Mike, we had Greg Brown doing A Smell of Coffee. And then before Greg, it was the band Sister Sadie doing a tune of theirs called Lie to Me. To start that set, it was, of course, the great Guy Clark with almost an elegy to the dark. It was a song called The Dark, and it was the title song to his album, The Dark. And so that wraps it up this week on the Jukebox Highway for you folks. We're glad you came, and we hope you just keep coming. You can go to oar.org.nz or NZ and look us up there, and you can see that we have archives of past shows that you can either download or just listen to. You can stream them right off the net. So head over there and avail yourself of some great music. Maybe you'll find some artists who you haven't heard before. Anyway, we're going to take this out with the great Rob Ikes, a fine, fine dobro player. And this is a tune of his called Scraping the Barrel. And so until next week, this is John Eganis, your host here on the Jukebox Highway, saying adios. We'll see you on down the road.

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Welcome to Folk on Sunday with Mitch Park. On the program today, we have some anniversaries that come up this week and some trophies from the Wellington Folk Festival 60th year celebration. We'll hear Robin Park, Rudy Sunday, Bob Copper and Bob Lewis, the Kipper family, Trout Fishing in America, Val Forbes, the Trenwiths, Two If By Sea, We Mavericks, Butter Wouldn't Melt, and the Wooden Box Band. In 2014, people who were friends of the late John Redoubt gathered in Halmoana, that's here in Hawke's Bay, for a memorial session. Among them were the accordionists Martin Acourt and our birthday girl Robin Park, whose birthday falls on the 5th of November. These two led the company in the Jenny Lind Polka.

Martin Acourt and Robin Park leading the Jenny Lind polka. Glen Eden, Auckland, singer-songwriter and shantyman Rudy Sundy died on the 5th of November 2015. Back in 1993, the Ode label released an album of Rudy's original songs, mostly on New Zealand historical themes, titled Songs of New Zealand. Here's one about farming in pioneer days called When Prince Pulled the Plough.

Rudy Sunday singing When Prince Pulled the Plough. The 5th of November is notable for other reasons too. For instance, here's a version of a Copper Family song that mentions the date. This Victorian tearjerker about an itinerant labourer comes from a 2017 Musical Traditions CD, The Two Bobsworth, Bob Lewis and Bob Copper, at a Kent Folk Club 1999. Here they sing in duet the tale of Spencer the Rover.

Bob Lewis and Bob Copper singing Spencer the Rover. Our next song is a spoof of that last song from the Kipper family. In fact, this is two for the price of one, as you'll hear from the title. Assembled by Chris Sugden and Dick Nudds, like a jigsaw from two unrelated puzzles, and released on their 1985 Dambuster cassette, The Ever-Decreasing Circle, this is Spencer the Wild Rover.

0: The Kipper family singing Spencer the Wild Rover. Stay with us to hear Trout Fishing in America, Val Forbes, The Trenwiths, Two If By Sea, We Mavericks, Butter Wouldn't Melt, and The Wooden Box Band. You're listening to Folk on Sunday with Mitch Park on English music hall and theatrical lyricist Robert Patrick Weston, born in 1878, died on the 6th of November, 1936. With composer Bert Lee, the two were perhaps the finest British music hall composers ever, and certainly enjoyed a successful career from the stage to the radio studio. One of their songs is what I call the folk singer's breathalyzer because of its tongue-twisting chorus. Here we have an Americanized version from Trout Fishing in America, who are Ezra Eidlett, the lower vocal and guitar player, and Keith Grimwood, who sings the higher vocal and plays bass, on their 1998 Trout Records CD, Family Music Party. This is What I Want Is a Proper Cup of Coffee.
1: It's now time to perk up, folks, with a song about coffee. This next song is the history of the world as seen through the proper cup of coffee. It is also a sing-along. What we need for you to do is listen to the chorus the first time and then sing it with us each and every subsequent time after that.

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This is, however, your last chance to sing along with Trout, and quite possibly the most exciting part of the whole song.

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1: It's a lot easier to fake it, folks. If you do it faster and clap.

Trout fishing in America, singing What I Want is a Proper Cup of Coffee. Canadian singer-songwriter Joni Mitchell was born on the 7th of November 1943, in honour of which we have one of her songs, here sung in the New Zealand Broadcasting Corporation's Hamilton studio in 1974. Val Forbes took the vocal with Paddy Bergen and myself on guitar. This is The Urge for Going.

Val, Paddy and Mitch playing The Urge for Going. At the 60th anniversary Wellington Folk Festival, we picked up some CDs from the guest artists, and we begin a selection of those now. For starters, three-generation family band The Trenwiths were the guest artists with the longest connection to the festival, as Papa Paul and his bluegrass friends were at the second festival in 1966, before they became the Hamilton County Bluegrass Band. Paul, sons Sam and Tim, and grandson Tyler were the lineup this year. Among the CDs they were selling was this one, made in 2018, featuring songs composed by Sam Trenwith. This one, about rambling and friendship, is called Open Road.

The Trenriffs singing Open Road. In a few moments we'll hear Two If By Sea and We Mavericks. Later on we'll play Butter Wouldn't Melt and The Wooden Box Band. New South Wales duo Two If By Sea were among the guest artists at Wellington Folk Festival's 60th anniversary. They are Rachel Johnston, who plays cello, and Trent Arkley-Smith, who plays mandolin and cello. They both sing, and here it's Trent who sings this traditional American song on their 2020 self-published CD, Dragonfly Summer. Also known as I've Been All Around This World, here it's listed as Hang Me.

0: To If By Sea singing Hang Me. Major guest artists at Wellington Folk Festival's 60th anniversary were trans-Tasman group We Mavericks. They include Rachel Johnston and Trent Arkley-Smith, but the main focus is on violinist Lindsay Martin and vocalist Victoria Vigenza, who are also their songwriters. They have a new self-published CD out, and here we have the title track from it, Heart of Silver.
1: Will you

We Mavericks singing Heart of Silver. Stay tuned to Folk on Sunday to hear Butter Wouldn't Melt and the Wooden Box Band. 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Wellington group Butter Wouldn't Melt was one of the guest artists at the 60th anniversary Wellington Folk Festival. They also have a new CD out this year with a number of original songs. This one is based on Wellington history, specifically mentioning a railway accident in 1880 on the Wairarapa line. Composed by Andrea Reed and Nick Burfield, this song on their Old River Records CD, Where the Roots Grow Deep, is called The Incline.

But I Wouldn't Melt, singing The Incline. We conclude with the Wooden Box Band, another Wellington group who were featured guests at the 60th anniversary Wellington Folk Festival. They too have a new album out this year, with original songs mainly by Paddy Bergen and Jesse Moss, though the one we have selected here is by Janet Muggeridge. On their self-published CD Broken River, this is Breakwater Bay.

We hope you've enjoyed this broadcast of Folk on Sunday, and that you'll join Robin and me again next week. Till then, this is Mitch Park wishing you good listening, good health, good luck, and goodbye.

When an earthquake happens, you need to think. Is it hard to stand up? Or has it lasted longer than a minute? If you're near the coast, there's a risk of a tsunami. As soon as the shaking stops, move to the nearest high ground or as far inland as possible. Don't wait for an official warning. Go immediately. Then stay there until you've been given the all clear. Remember, if an earthquake's long or strong, get gone. civildefence.govt.nz

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Hi, my name's Trevor Raphael, and I'm with you for the next hour, a program of contemporary old-time bluegrass music, and you can listen to it right here on Radio Kidnappers at 104.7 FM, Hastings, New Zealand. Hey, thanks for joining us again today. I do hope there's something that you're going to like today. Keep it right here on Radio Kidnappers.

0: Oh, yeah, don't let your sweet love die. Snakes Alive from the Dreadful Snakes of the group. I don't play a lot of theirs, but from an album that they released back in 1983. I think I got it on CD at one stage. It used to be an LP, of course. Hey, kicked it off with Doc Watson, Billy in the Lowground there from the album Billy in the Lowground. Amanda Cook with Deep Water, No Reason Nor Rhyme. It's a one-off. Might be a precursor to an album. I'll let you know when more music comes along. Hope you like that one anyhow. Mark Kai Kendall, Bobby Hicks and Asheville with Forever and a Day. I've played that one for you before. And, of course, the album is Forever and a Day. Heard it right here on The Best of Bluegrass. Do hope you're enjoying the show. Right now, got some more music coming your way. The Gibson Brothers. Forever Has No End, and Eddie and Martha with Gold Watch and Chain. Got them all here for you, right here on The Best of Bluegrass.
1: Hi, I'm James Reams of James Reams and the Barnstormers. Don't touch that dial. There's more great bluegrass music coming right along.

So right, Forever Has No End, Gibson Brothers there, from their album Ring the Bell. Eddie and Martha now with Gold Watch and Chain. Heard it right here on the Best of Bluegrass.

0: Real classic there, isn't it? Eddie and Martha Adcock there. Gold Watch and Chain, their album Two Grass. And I like playing that one. Well, there's plenty of versions of that. I guess it's an old, well, I know it's an old Carter family song. And always good to hear another version of that. A brand new album out by Dale Ann Bradley. And I'm going to play a few tracks from that now. The album is Southern Memories. Going to kick it off with I'll Just Go Away. And then something by Balsam Range, which is something about that suitcase, which I played last week right here on the Best of Bluegrass. Hey, thank you so much for being out there and listening today. And I do hope you're enjoying the selection. Old and new bluegrass right here on Radio Kidnaps. And that's 104.7 FM coming to you from Hastings, New Zealand. Great to have your company.
1: Howdy, folks. David Davis here speaking for all the Warrior River boys. And you're listening to Kidnappers.

Dale Ann there, and a little help from her album Southern Memories. I think I'll go away. And here's one that I played last week, kind of like it. It's charting in the States. Something About That Suitcase from Balsam Range.

0: Dale Ann Bradley there, and Southern Memories. Southern Memories is the track and the name of the album. Kicked it off with Dale Ann there, and I'll Just Go Away from that brand new album. That's Southern Memories. In the middle, we fixed in Balsam Range with Something About That Suitcase from Mountain Voodoo, and album from out last year, 2016, and still getting airplay in the States. Heard right here on the Best of Bluegrass. Hey, great to be at your place today. Do hope you're enjoying the show. Thank you so much for tuning in again here at 104.7 FM, streaming, of course, at Radio Kidnappers. And we'd love it, just love it, if you'd contact us at Facebook at Radio Kidnappers, and perhaps you might like us. Hi, my name's Trevor Raphael. Thank you for joining me again today. More music coming your way. Doyle Lawson and Quicksilver, I Still Got a Crush on You Now. I've been playing this one for, well, longer than I remember, but it's a great song, and I like to play it when I can. Dreadful Snakes again, and then Dale Ann Bradley will finish off a bracket of three there with This Is My Year for Mexico. Okay, maybe when it was getting a little cold up there in the States, she thought of that as a great idea. Hey, keep it right here on Kidnappers. Trevor here with you. Great to be at your place today.
1: Isn't this great? 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Wherever you are in the world, you can hear some bluegrass on the radio, and I think it's wonderful. 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I want to tell you who I am. I'm Kathy Kallick.

And the album is Southern Memories, Dale Ann Bradley, and she wrote them all, and they're fabulous songs there. I'll Just Go Away, we had that one earlier on, Southern Memories, and now this is My Ear from Mexico, Dale Ann Bradley, and Southern Memories. Look out for it, it's a great one. Played a real oldie again there, The Dreadful Snakes, The Story of the Pharisees from their album Snakes Alive. That's the 1983 one, and just a great contrast there in bluegrass music, everything from 90 mile an hour banjo, fiddle, guitars, the whole bunch, down to basic guitar background, and it's all done with voices. And of course, kicked that little three in a row off with Doyle Lawson, Quicksilver, Still Got a Crush on You, from the album My Heart Is Yours. I can't remember when I

0: got that one, but I think I got it as a cassette rather than a LP. Been around for a little while. Hey, and so is Radio Kidnappers. Look us up on Facebook page. You can learn a whole lot about us, Radio Kidnappers. And keep it tuned right here, 104.7 FM. And, of course, the show is streaming at Radio Kidnappers. Hey, great to have you out there. You've got a whole bunch of music coming your way again now. I'm going to kick it off with, one that I like playing. It's an oldie. Doug Rohr is doing the White House Blues. I think it's an old Charlie Poole one there. It's all about the assassination or attempted assassination of President McKinley. He managed to get shot. But the story behind it all is that his doctor used bad medicine and he died of infection rather than the bullet. Anyhow, that's just a bit of the background to the story. Who's that knocking on the door from the Dreadful Snakes again? Once again, that album from 1983. And J.D. Crow in the New South, You Can Be a Millionaire with Me, as we go to the bottom of the hour and the end of the show. Keep it right here on Kidnappers. Trevor here with you.
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Well, that's one way of getting the news out. Write a little song about it. And here's the Dreadful Snakes. Who's That Knocking on My Door? I hope you enjoyed this. It's been done by everybody. Let's listen to them.

Well, where does the time go? There's another show in the can, as they say. Lost and Found, giving us a little bit of Home Sweet Home. I do hope you've enjoyed the selection that I've put together for you today. Some old and some new. Old, going back to 1983. And, of course, Dale Ann Bradley, Southern Memories, 2019. Just came out at the beginning of this month. Hey, look, thank you so much for being out there and listening today. I do hope that you've enjoyed the show and that there's something there that caught your attention. Old time, new time bluegrass, some quiet bluegrass, some upfront 90 mile an hour bluegrass. Listen again next time we can get together on 104.7 FM. And remember that we are streaming at Radio Kidnappers. You can find the best of bluegrass right there. We'd love you to like us on Facebook at Radio Kidnappers. And once again, thank you for being here today and joining me for another Best of Bluegrass. Until we get together again, whenever that may be, I want you to stay safe and stay well. And I'll catch you all again next time, right here on Kidnappers on the Best of Bluegrass.

0: Hi, I'm Chris Cairns. Since my sister Louise was tragically killed in a rail accident in 1993, I've learned a lot about the dangers of railway tracks. And when you consider there have been many more deaths since then, you should too. Remember, trains are deceptively fast and can't stop quickly or swerve to avoid you. So never play or trespass near railway tracks. You may think it's a shortcut, but in reality it's dangerous and illegal. So don't forget, tracks are for trains.
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Emerson Drive. You and me go fishing in the dark, lying on our backs and count the stars where the cool grass grows. And the Eagles. Yeah.

I know you're scared of that cock-a-doodle-doo. Don't worry, he ain't gonna hurt you. I know you ain't never milked a cow before. You ain't never slung hay from a second floor barn door. You never heard of Daisy or Ellie Mae. Well, that's okay, 'cause we got

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It's where I drank my first beer. Billy Joe Spears.

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out, but my heart weak, need to slow down, need to find me. 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

pull the cord is about here. From now, every moment I don't open my parachute is like driving another K over the speed limit. Right here is as risky as 103 Ks. But now the ground is closer. My chance of dying is higher, more like 106 Ks. Now

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1: 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I listen to Country Radio. Absolutely love it. I suggest everyone else does too.

0: Sit back, relax, and take a moment to listen to your heartbeat. It's beating steadily, slowly, one beat after another. Listen carefully to each beat of your heart, because in the space of that heartbeat, you can save your own life. 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
1: It's strange to hear your voice. 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
1: Be mad not to, mad.
0: Full protective bee clothing is like driving at 100 k's.
1: Yep.
0: Every little bit you drive over the limit is like taking a piece of that clothing off.
1: Oh, steady on, fair enough though.
0: Driving at 102 k's is like taking away Arnold's smoke puffer.
1: No, you don't want to take away Arnold's smoke puffer, mate, because what that's going to do is make
0: 105 k's removes his headgear.
1: You know, listen to me, mate. You don't want to remove
0: at 107, he loses his jacket.
1: Well, I even need the jacket, mate, and I need the puffer. You can give him
0: and
1: all...
0: at 110, his pants.
1: Not the pants, mate. These are... You give those pants!
0: The faster you go, the bigger the risk.

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0: 12 homes and 2 commercial properties have been yellow.
1: It's a very good morning to you, the country music land. It's not news time yet, it's just only weather time, isn't it? So here we go. Outside, it is partly cloudy here in the deep south and a wee bit breezy. So let's take a look and see what's going on.
2: Looking for quality tyres? Oh. Tyres on Tyne Street in the big...
1: About to jump in there and do that, is he? All right. Marlborough, Canterbury, Otago, South and frosty start, then high cloud increasing. Patchy afternoon or evening rain. And for the Chatham Islands, it's partly cloudy. So to Christchurch today, expected high there is 14, a low of 6, 2.3 at the moment. Frosty and partly cloudy today and fine tomorrow. And for Oamaru, for you today is a high of, if I could find it, here is 11 with a low of 4.5, currently a 4K northwest gusting 9, a frosty start, and partly cloudy today to cloudy, and partly cloudy tomorrow, 15 degrees. And to Alexandra, today's high is 10 with a low of 0, 2.6 minus at the moment, a 6K gusting 7, frosty and some scattered rain coming in today, and tomorrow will be partly cloudy with showers. And to Dunedin, today's high expected to be 13, a low of 6, 6.7 at the moment, a 9K northerly gusting 15, frosty and partly cloudy today, and tomorrow it'll be fine, 2 showers in the afternoon, and 8.14 sunrise. To Gore, today's high is 10, with a low of 3, 4.3 currently, 24K northerly gusting 31, frosty and partly cloudy with some rain coming in this afternoon, partly cloudy with showers tomorrow in Invercargill. Our high today is 12, a low of 6, 3.6 currently, 15K northeaster gusting 26, frosty and partly cloudy with rain coming this afternoon. Tomorrow looks to be partly cloudy with showers and 14 degrees. Sunrise this morning at 8.26. It's now 5 after 6.

Herman Lemmersmeyer with that one. That there was with Take Some Time Out, Old Time Feeling, and that there was with Johnny and June Cash, and Winter Haze, Wade Hayes kicked us off with Tore Up From the Floor Up. Here's Daniel O'Donnell. Right.

0: Yeah, Jimmy Reeves there with Little Old Dime. Before that was Ramblin' Rose from Daniel O'Donnell, or D.O.D. It's 21 after 6. Well, I'd like to congratulate Graham Clark. Graham, we always keep in contact with each other. He's number 11 currently on the Australian Top 30. Good on you, Graham. And Heather Johnson, of course. They've got the song called Someone's Looking For. And we'll play that out of.
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Graham Clark and Heather Johnson with Someone Looking for Someone Like You. Currently number 11 on the Australian country music charts over there. Right, here's Crystal Gale.

0: Alan Jackson, It Must Be Love, just takes us past 6:30. Right outside, it's partly cloudy when I come to the studio. Anyway, it's 5.5, which is outside the studio. Let's take a look and see what's going on. For North and Auckland, Coromandel, partly cloudy with isolated showers. Waikato to Taranaki, the Bay of Plenty, Taupo and Tatamanui, partly cloudy with areas of morning frost. Isolated afternoon evening showers, but turning to rain about Taranaki tonight. Gisborne to the Wairarapa, fine with areas of morning frost. Whanganui and Taiapi to Wellington, cloudy periods with some frost this morning. The odd shower is possible for Kapiti and Wellington. For Nelson and Buller, a few showers developing this morning, turning to rain this evening with possible heavy falls. Now for Westland, mostly cloudy with a few showers turning to rain for a time. Thunderstorms and heavy falls possible about Fiordland this morning and everywhere from afternoon as the train goes rumbling by here. Marlborough, Canterbury, Otago and Southland, a frosty start, then high cloud increasing, patchy afternoon or evening rain. And for the Chatham Islands, it's partly cloudy. So up in Auckland today, they expect a high of 16 and a low of 10, partly cloudy with showers. Wellington, it is going to be a 12 and a low of 10, partly cloudy with showers. In Wanaka, 9 and a low of 3. Oops-a-daisy. One of those weird things happening then. Going to be 9 with a low of 3, partly cloudy with showers. And to Queenstown, it is 10 with a low of 1, partly cloudy with showers today. And Invercargill for us, expected high is going to be 12 with a low of 6, 4.3, currently a 20k nor'easter gusting 28. Frosty, partly cloudy with rain this afternoon. And tomorrow it'll be partly cloudy with showers and 14 degrees. And sunrise at 8:26. Mainly fine at first with frost and increasing high cloud. Occasional afternoon rain, then clearing to fine in the evening, it says. Your pressure's 1,007 and it's falling. So where's the hottest place to be? In Milford Sound, 12.1. Hottest place in New Zealand, whoop-de-doo. Omarama at minus 5.6 is the coldest. Mount Cook at 28K is the windiest. And Haast at 1 millimetre is the wettest. All happening in the South Island. So the hot top temperature yesterday was in the North Island, 16.7 to Kaitai Airport. In Invercargill we got to 9.7, 71 on the list. The coldest was Mount Cook at 11.5 minus. Invercargill, minus 1. The wettest place was Westport at 16.4 millimetres. We didn't have any. And the windiest place was Secretary Island at 83 k's. Invercargill, 24. So we'll go to Christchurch and see what's happening for you today. High of 14, expected a low of 6, 2.4, currently 11k nor'easter gusting 17. Frosty and fine to partly cloudy today and fine to cloudy tomorrow. And sunrise this morning at 7:59. 17 degrees tomorrow, they say. So yesterday for Christchurch, had 9.8, 68 on the list. The coldest was minus 3.8, 0.2 millimetres of rain, and the wind got to 31 k's. To Oamaru today, high expected 11 with a low of 4, 1.4 currently, a 6k northerly. A frosty start, then fine, before cloudy periods developing later in the morning. Northerlies developing in the morning before dying out in the evening. So tomorrow will be partly cloudy to fine at 15 degrees and sunrise at 10 after 8. And yesterday's high, Oamaru had 9.9, 67 on the list. The coldest was 0 and wind got up to 20 k's. So there to go to Alexandra, today's high is 10 with a low of 0, minus 2.9, currently a 6 k's, she goes to 19. Early frost, then cloud increasing, occasional afternoon rain clearing to a fine evening. Northwest is strong in the morning and afternoon. And those winds continue tomorrow and some showers coming in the afternoon. And yesterday's high for Alexandra was 0.9. That's going to be cold. The coldest it got to was minus 2.6. had 0.2 millimetres of rain and the wind got to 22 k's. In Dunedin, today's high is 13, a low of 6, 7 at the moment. A 9k nor'easter gusting 17. Fine with a frosty start for sheltered places. Cloudy periods developing later in the morning with northerlies. Tomorrow it'll be fine to partly cloudy with showers in the afternoon, and 15 degrees tomorrow. 8:14 sunrise. Yesterday's high, Dunedin City, was 9.3, 73 on the list. The coldest was 1.6, and the wind got up to 26 k's in Gore. Today's high is 10 with a low of 3, 4.3 at the moment, a 22 k nor'easter gusting 31. Mainly fine at first with a frost start and increasing high cloud, occasional afternoon rain, then clearing to fine in the evening. Tomorrow partly cloudy with showers and 13 degrees. And yesterday's high for Gore was 7.8, 83 on the list. The coldest was minus 2. 0.2 millimetres of rain and the wind got to 30 k's. That's the weather.
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some dusty with G'day Blue, and part of that was a tribute to Slim, and that there was with Reg Poole. Tim McGraw up next at 16 away from 7.

Johnny's a drug dealer, Bob's a concrete sealer, Terry is a soldier, Tom's a church league bowler. We are liars.

0: Tammy Wynette, and that there was called I Still Believe in Fairy Tales, and One Good Man before that, and that there was with Michelle Wright.
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0: Good morning, I'm Nicola Wright. EV advocates say the government should consider increasing fuel tax now that drivers are used to higher prices to lock in changes from the fuel crisis. Auckland University transport researcher Tim Welch says higher public transport use will be short-lived if fuel prices drop long-term. He says raising tax as prices drop would increase revenue for transport projects and shift people's habits permanently. EV dealership owner Hayden Johnston supports the idea.
1: Put the price of fuel up, increase the excise tax. Unfortunately, that's something that impacts everybody, so it's probably not fair, you know, high usage, low usage. But something that we volunteered at the time when they were considering the Clean Car program was just put the cost of registration up. You know, to register your Commonwealth V8 costs more than to register your Nissan Leaf.
0: Hayden Johnston says there was a big surge at the start of the crisis, but EV purchases have settled back to normal levels. Oman has summoned Iran's ambassador after the latest wave of air attacks between Iran and the US. In a rare public rebuke of Tehran, the Omani government expressed dismay at what it called irresponsible acts. Here's the BBC's Caroline Davis.
2: We've had multiple reports from across the Gulf of alarms going, of interceptions. We've heard from Jordanian's state news agency. They said that three missiles from Iran fell early on Sunday morning, although they said that there were no casualties. Recently, we have heard as well from the Oman state media also saying that there was some targeting there, but they did not directly say that this was Iran. So again, we're seeing further escalation in this and countries feeling that they are being pulled into this exchange.
0: The Defence Minister says New Zealand is helping ensure NATO and Indo-Pacific nations are equipped to keep up with the changing nature of warfare. Chris Penk travelled to Turkey last week for NATO summit events. New Zealand attended as a member of a group of NATO partners called the Indo-Pacific Four. Chris Penk says it agreed to boost its cooperation with NATO over defence technology. He says Ukraine has been clear that drone technology is defeating traditional weapons. In Canada, two people were killed and several others injured when at least two shooters exchanged gunfire at a street festival in Toronto. Six people were shot and several suspects are believed to be at large. New Zealand's first specialist treatment centre for cell phone and screen addictions is opening in Auckland. The service, which includes a clinic and an online platform called Touchgrass, is being launched in August by the Problem Gambling Foundation. Clinical lead Francis Russell says it's been co-designed by young people to help offer self-help resources, in-person counselling and an anonymous chatbot. She says screen, gambling and gaming issues usually show up together, with rangatahi spending about 40 hours a week on devices. The Charter School Agency says it does not need to do its own testing to verify charter schools' results. The publicly funded, privately owned schools risk losing their funding if achievement and attendance figures fall short of minimum benchmarks. Last time the charter model ran, the Education Ministry said the schools could have inaccurately or even deliberately misreported their results. But the Charter School Agency says there's no need for independent checking. It says schools have to provide evidence to support their results and it monitors that information. A senior police officer has challenged people concerned about violence in the far north to report drug dealers instead of staying silent. Senior Sergeant Clem Armstrong was speaking at a public meeting in Hokianga after the killing of 76-year-old former school principal Tarati Buckley. A local man has been arrested and methamphetamine is believed to have been a factor in the crime. Mr. Armstrong says plenty of people know who's selling the drug, but police can't act without information. David Willey, who served as a BBC foreign correspondent for more than half a century, has died, aged 93. He reported from Algeria, Vietnam and China, but he was best known for his time in Rome as the BBC's Vatican correspondent, where he covered five popes. He wrote a biography of Pope Francis and was still working for the BBC in his 90s. That's the news. With sport, here's Joe Porter.
3: Former Black Caps captain Brendan McCullum has been sacked as England Test coach. His exit comes 2 weeks after Ben Stokes announced his decision to step down as England captain and retire from international cricket. McCullum will continue as England's white ball coach, but he leaves the Test team following a string of poor results and several off-field incidents. New Zealander Matt Payne leads the Supercars Championship after a strong weekend at the Townsville 500. Payne finished third in the Friday sprint, won the Saturday race, and was second in yesterday's race to take the series lead from Brock Feeney. Fellow New Zealander Ryan Wood is eighth overall. Conor McGregor's much-hyped return to the octagon lasted just over a minute after the Irishman blew out his knee and retired injured in his UFC fight with Max Holloway in Las Vegas. Dame Lydia Ko shot the lowest round of the final round to finish seventh at the Avion Championship Golf Major in France. And Yannick Sinner and Alexander Zverev are tied one set all in this morning's men's final at Wimbledon. That's your sports news.
4: 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He also accepts the Super Gold Card. Glen Sterling Motors, phone 214-9440. That's 214-9440. Just on 7 after 7. The outside is overcast here in the deep south and it's 6 degrees. Let's have a look and see. 2.8 currently in Christchurch, 14 high with a low of 6 overnight and 9k noise to gusting 13. Frosty and fine this morning. And cloud coming in this afternoon, but fine again tomorrow with afternoon cloud and 17 degrees. And to Oamaru, today's high is 11 with a low of 4. 1.4 currently, a 4k northerly gusting 6. A frosty start and partly cloudy through to cloudy in the afternoon. Partly cloudy tomorrow, 15 degrees. At Alexandra, it's a high today of 10 with a low of 0, minus 3.1 currently, a 7k nor'easter gusting 17. Frosty to strong winds throughout the day and some rain coming in this afternoon. And tomorrow will be strong winds and showers and 11 degrees. In Dunedin, today's high for you is 13, a low of 6. 6.6 currently, a 7k nor'easter gusting 19. A frosty start, partly cloudy to cloudy today, but a fine start tomorrow with some showers in the afternoon in 15 degrees tomorrow. In Gore today, a high of 10 with a low of 3, 4.7 currently, a 22k nor'easter gusting 28. Frosty start with partly cloudy with rain coming in this afternoon. And so tomorrow, partly cloudy with showers. And to Invercargill, our high today is 12 with a low of 6, 4.2 currently, a 13k easterly gusting 22. A frosty old start, and partly cloudy to rain coming in this afternoon, partly cloudy with showers tomorrow, and 14 degrees tomorrow. It's now going on 9 after 7.
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0: Yeah, mate, that easy to forget. 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
1: Now Bullocky Jones was mighty tough and rough as a man could be. A full pipe and a bottle of rye, his favourite company. While gnawing in the outback, around

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1: The 16 tons from Tennessee Uniford is Johnny Cash.

man turned off the radio, said, where did all of the old songs go? Kids sure play funny music these days, and they play it in the strangest way. Said, it looks to me like they've all gone wild. It was peaceful back when I was a child. Well, man, could it be that the girls and boys are trying to be heard above your noise? And the lonely voice of youth cries, what is truth? A little boy of three sitting on the floor looks up and says, Daddy, what is war? Son, that's when people fight and die. A little boy of three says, Daddy, why? Young man of 17 in Sunday school, being taught the golden rule. And by the time another year's gone around, it may be his turn to lay his life down.

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Repeat after me, I solemnly swear. The man looked down at his long hair. And although the young man solemnly swore, nobody seemed to hear anymore. And it didn't really matter if the truth was there. It was the cut of his clothes and the length of his hair. And the lonely voice of youth cries, what is truth? Young girl dancing to the latest beat has found new ways to move her feet. A young man speaking in the city square is trying to tell somebody that he cares. Yeah, the ones that you're calling wild are gonna be the leaders in a little while. This old world's waking to a newborn day.

0: What is truth?
1: 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What is truth? For sure. Well, here's Anne Burry.

Tennessee Waltz there, of course, from Anne Murray. Take you back to 1956 on this day. RCA releases a double-sided hit for Elvis.

0: Yes, Elvis there with 1956, big hit for him. Both those were hits for him. I didn't like that second one, that Hound Dog. I never ever liked that. It was a ridiculous song. But anyway, the first one, Don't Be Cruel, was a magic song for sure, for Elvis for sure. And as I say, released by, in this day in 1956. So weather, all right. So weather, where's the weather? Come in, weather. Outside here, it is 6.2 degrees and it's cloudy. And round the country, what's going on? For Northland, Auckland and Coromandel, partly cloudy with isolated showers. Waikato to Taranaki, also the Bay of Plenty, Taupo, Taramanui, partly cloudy with areas of morning frost, isolated afternoon and evening showers, but turning to rain about Taranaki tonight. For Gisborne to the Wairarapa, fine with areas of morning frost. Whanganui and Taipu to Wellington, cloudy periods with some frost this morning. The odd showers possible for Kapiti and Wellington. For Nelson and Buller, a few showers developing this morning. Turning to rain this evening with possible heavy falls. For Westland, mostly cloudy with a few showers turning to rain for a time. Thunderstorms and heavy falls possible about Fiordland this morning and everywhere from afternoon. For Marlborough, Canterbury, Otago, Southern, frosty start, then high cloud, increasing patchy afternoon or evening rain. And for the Chatham Islands, cloudy periods, or partly cloudy. And to Auckland today, a high expected 16, a low of 10, partly cloudy with showers. Wellington, it's 12 with a low of 10, partly cloudy with showers. Into Wanaka, it's 9 with minus 3, partly cloudy with showers. And to Queenstown, it's 10 with a low of 1, partly cloudy with showers. So for Invercargill today, we can expect a high of 12 today with a low of 6, 4.9 currently, a 17k nor'easter gusting 26. Mainly fine at first with increasing high cloud, occasional rain in the afternoon, then clearing to fine in the evening with northerlies. Tomorrow partly cloudy with showers and 14 degrees and sunrise at 8.26. So the hottest place to be at the moment is in Milfordstown still, 12 degrees. Twizel at 5.8, minus is the coldest. Mount Cook at 33 k's, the windiest. And Haast at 2.6 millimetres is now the wettest. And Kaitaia was the top temperature yesterday at 16.7 degrees. In Invercargill we were 9.7, 71 on the list. The coldest was Mount Cook at minus 11.5, Invercargill minus 1. The wettest place was Westport at 16.4 millimetres. We didn't have any. The windiest place was Secretary Island at 83 k's, and Invercargill 24. Off to Christchurch we go, where the high today is expected 14, a low of 6, and 4.3 at the moment, 11 k, easterly gusting 19. A fine morning, then cloud developing for the frosty start. Northeast is strengthening in the morning. Tomorrow will be fine to cloudy in the afternoon, and 17 degrees tomorrow. So looking at yesterday, Christchurch Airport, 9.8, 68 on the list. The coldest was minus 3.8, 0.2 millimetres of rain, and the wind got to 31 k's. To Oamaru today, expected high for you, 11 with a low of 4, 0.8 currently, a 4k northerly gusting 7. Frosty but fine start. Before cloudy periods developing later in the morning, northeast developing in the morning, dying out in the evening. Tomorrow partly cloudy to fine, 15 degrees. And sunrise this morning at 10 after 8. And yesterday, Oamaru had 9.9 degrees. And the coldest got to was 0. And the wind got up to 20 k's. To Alexandra, today's high expected 10 with a low of 0. Minus 2.8 currently. A 6k nor'easter gusting 11. Early frost, then cloudy increasing with occasional rain in the afternoon, clearing to fine in the evening. Northwesterly strong in the morning and afternoon. Some strong winds tomorrow, and then partly cloudy with showers, 11 degrees. And yesterday's high was 0.9 degrees. And the coldest it got to was minus 2.6 and 0.2 millimetres of rain, and the wind got to 22 k's. In Dunedin, expected high today 13 with a low of 6, 6.9 currently, a 9 k nor'easter gusting 26. A frosty old start to the day and partly cloudy with periods of, cloudy periods later in the morning, northerlies. And tomorrow it'll be fine with some showers coming in the afternoon and 15 degrees. And sunrise for you is at 8:14. Yesterday's high, Dunedin City, was 9.3, 73 on the list, the coldest was 1.6. And the wind was 26 k's. And Gore today, high expected is 10 with a low of 3, 5.4. Currently 19 k noise to gusty 31. Frosty old start, partly cloudy with rain this afternoon. Partly cloudy with showers tomorrow and 13 degrees tomorrow. And yesterday for Gore, 7.8, 83 on the list. The coldest there was minus 2, 0.2 millimetres of rain. The wind was 30 odd k's. That's the weather.
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The Bluff Library is open from 1 to 5. And the Museum and Art Space is open from 10 to 5. Orphans Aid Shop in Dunedin is open at 145 King Gilbert Street from 10 o'clock this morning till 4, and 106 Bay Street 9:30 to 4:30. Nothing on there. And your Friendly Grocer will be open today from 9 to 6pm at 222 Yarra Street, where you'll get a great selection of bulk food and wide variety of choices in there. That's from 9 o'clock this morning. And the New Zealand Rally Championship returns to the roads of Southland later on, 18th of July. It all starts at the Three Rivers Hotel in Wyndham. 8:30 start for the races, and it'll be finishing up at the Ascot Park Hotel about 3:45 p.m. on the 18th. The Winton Community Church. The Winton Community Market is at the Winton Presbyterian Church on Saturday, 10 a.m. to 1 p.m. with baking and toys and manufactured products and rollies and crafts. And on the 19th, there's a concert at 69 Connor Street there for the Glen Country Music Club. Starts at 2 p.m. $12 includes afternoon tea with the great music and raffles. And Craig Adams is coming down from Dunedin, special guest for that one. Recording artist, of course, great popular man. And supported by Maureen Calvert, Stevie Wilcox, Heather Thacker. Brendan Mason will be there too. It'll have David Glass, of course, on keyboard. Still Peter Colvin on guitar, Lou Ashton, Steve Wilcox. That's on Sunday. 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And our Rawley's man, of course, is at 541 Tay Street. 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He has them on hand. And he is also, who also has a Mellow Yellow or two, three or four bikes here for sale, brand new. And give them a call to find out more, 217-6070. The New Brighton Community Fridge and Pantry is open every day from 8 a.m. to 6 p.m. at 46 Hawke Street in New Brighton for those in need. Fresh produce, breads, dry goods, all available there. And egg cartons, empty egg cartons, don't put them in the rubbish, take them down to Graham Robertson at 45 Beaumont Street, 218-3352. It's phone number there for Graham. 5 Beaumont Street, 218-3352. It's phone number there for Graham.

0: That's Grey Bartlett. Have I told you, lady, I love you? And before that, playing Glory Train. It's going 16 away from 8 o'clock.
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Aaron Morris of My Church takes us to 13 away from 8 o'clock. Well, Rhonda Lee Vincent was born this day in 1962, American bluegrass singer, songwriter, and multi-instrumentalist. Her music career began when she was a child in a family band, the Sally Mountain Snow Show. It has spanned more than four decades. Rhonda first achieved success in the bluegrass genres in the 70s and 80s, earning the respect of her mostly male peers for her mastery of the progressive chord structures and multi-range, fast-paced

vocals to which is associated with bluegrass music, of course. In media, she has been dubbed the Queen of Bluegrass by several sources and is an in-demand guest vocalist for other bluegrass and country music performers, appearing on recordings by Dolly Parton, Alan Jackson, Tanya Tucker, Joe Diffie and Faith Hill, and other notables. She is an 8-time Grammy nominee, winning the Grammy Award for Best Bluegrass Album in 2017. In 2020, she was inducted as a member of the Grand Ole Opry. She was born in a place called Kirksville in Missouri in 1962 on this day, and raised in nearby Greentop, Missouri. She was the oldest of three children, the only daughter for Johnny and Carolyn. Her brother Darren is a member of the award-winning bluegrass duo Daly and Vincent. Her youngest brother Brian played with the family band but is now a top executive in the Bermuda Corporation. A fifth generation musician, Rhonda's musical career started at the age of 5 when she sang gospel songs with her family's band, which was later known as the Sally Mountain Show. Her father bought her a snare drum for her 6th birthday. At the age of 8, she started playing the mandolin. She later added fiddle to her list of instruments at 12. In an interview with Ingram's magazine, she said, "Dad used to pick me up after school and Grandpa would come over and we played until after dinner, almost every night. There wasn't a lot going on in our place, Greentop, but it was always hopping at the Vincent's house." She first recorded her first single in 1970 and it was called The Mule Skinner Blues.

Yeah, flat out music, isn't it, from bluegrass music. It's just so cool. If anybody can say that they can't play their instruments well, they can certainly play. Fingers going flat out all the time. And anyway, that was in 1970, the family then included the younger brothers. When they were old enough to play instruments, travelled and performed extensively across the Midwest. Except for living in Texas for two times in 74, two summers in 77 and 78, she spent employed as musicians at the Silver Dollar in Branson, Missouri. The Vincent family used the Greentop area's home base. The Vincent children all attended school there, and following high school, she later attended the Northeast Missouri State University, majoring in accounting. Her life and music evolved into a successful career in bluegrass music after being discovered by the Grand Ole Opry star Jim Ed Brown, and later spending what she calls her musical college years recording for Giant Records. She learned about the music business from Nashville best such as James Stroud and Jack McFadden and Stan Barnett, even while Rhonda was still performing regularly with the Sally Mountain Show. She released her first solo album, New Dreams and Sunshine, in 1988. In 85, she had completed in a TV series called You Can Be a Star on the original version of Nashville Network. After winning the competition, she was signed to a recording contract. Her first professional performances was with country singer and Grand Ole Opry star Jim Ed Brown. In the 90s, she branched out into mainstream country music, releasing two albums for Giant Records, but did not have any success there. Jim Ed Brown, have I got her with Jim Ed Brown's? Because he's a great singer too, or was. Don't think I've got anything with her. Oh, I have, here's one. Flick that over there and give it a spin.

guest for old time's sake there, Rhonda Vincent, along with Jameed Brown. So as I said before, she'd recorded with heaps of different artists. They just like to have her associated there with her mandolin or violin or whatever, and singing and harmony. And in 2011, she teamed up with Gene Watson, and they brought out a couple of albums. One of them was called Your Money and My Good Looks, and here's a song from it.

0: Gene Watson, along with Rhonda Vincent there. And we'll come back and do some more about Rhonda and her music after we get hold of the news and see what's happening there again.
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0: Good morning, I'm Nicola Wright. Electric vehicle registrations and public transport use are still surging months after the fuel crisis began. However, an urban planning researcher says changes to people's transport habits will be short-lived without policies to lock them in. Here's our climate change reporter, Kate Newton.
1: Bus passenger numbers in Auckland, Wellington and Christchurch are all still higher than usual, with Auckland setting a new record for June. Meanwhile, the Energy Efficiency and Conservation Authority estimates its fuel efficiency campaign saved 6.6 million litres of fuel. Auckland University transport researcher Tim Welch says none of that will last long once fuel prices fall long term. He says the government should consider lowering public transport fares, encouraging more flexible working from home arrangements, and even increasing fuel tax.
0: The US military says it has carried out another round of strikes against Iran after an attack on a cargo ship passing through the Strait of Hormuz. The Revolutionary Guards say they'd fired a warning shot at the ship for using what they said was an unauthorized route to cross the strait and have subsequently closed the waterway until further notice. In response, US forces say they hit over 100 targets across Iran. OECD data shows New Zealand lagging behind the rest of the world when it comes to wage growth in the past 5 years. New Zealand's wages were down 6.4% compared with 2021 when adjusted for inflation. That was the worst of the OECD countries. But economists say the comparison may not be helped by the fact it's using labour cost index data, which only includes specific roles. By other measures, wage growth is a little better, although still below average. The Defence Minister says there's concern at NATO over China's recent test of a nuclear-capable missile in the Pacific. Last week, China launched a long-range ballistic missile carrying a dummy warhead, which landed in the South Pacific nuclear-free zone. Beijing described the launch as a routine exercise. Chris Pink attended the NATO summit in Turkey last week, where many countries voiced concern. He says NATO has committed to strengthening defence cooperation with the Pacific region. A joint investigation is underway after a violent patient broke down a door at a Wellington acute mental health facility. Staff at Hutt Hospital's Te Whare Ahuru says the inpatient threatened them and they had to take turns holding the door to his room shut for more than an hour. They say police officers refused to intervene. The police have refused to comment on claims they failed to step in, but say they're working with health officials and Wellington Free Ambulance to review the response. In Bangladesh, at least 50 people are now known to have died in flooding and landslides over the past week, triggered by intense monsoon rains. Thousands more have been displaced from their homes. Areas in and around the southeastern city of Chattogram have been among the hardest hit. The organiser of a North Canterbury hunting competition says one hunter brought in one in four of the feral cats killed. The competition, which took place over the weekend, has courted controversy for its inclusion of feral cats among the target species. Matt Bailey told First Up the feral cat tally came in at 441, up on last year.
2: It was probably only up, 30 or 40 cats. It's probably not even making a dent in the population, to be fair.
0: Matt Bailey says hunter numbers were also up, with about 1,700 taking part this year. Wellingtonians are bringing a Kate Bush celebration back to life in Wellington later this month. Co-organiser Emma Harrison says she wants to bring some winter joy to the capital.
3: It was created in Brighton in the UK back in 2013 by a group called Shambush. And Jen and I were talking last year about how we wanted to do this and take part. And then we thought, let's put it on ourselves. Let's do it ourselves. And so that's what we're doing.
0: Locals will be invited to dress up in red and learn the Wuthering Heights dance at the Botanic Gardens sound shell on July the 26th. That's the news. With sport, here's Joe Porter.
4: World number one Jannik Sinner beat German second seed Alexander Zverev in four sets in this morning's men's Wimbledon final to successfully defend his title. It's the Italian's second crown, the All England club, and fifth Grand Slam title. Former Black Caps captain Brendan McCullum has been fired as coach of the England Test cricket team. McCullum will continue as England's white ball coach, but he leaves the Test team following a string of poor results and several off-field incidents. New Zealander Matt Payne leads the Supercars Championship after two podiums and a win at the Townsville 500. Payne was third in Friday's sprint, won the Saturday race, and was second in yesterday's race.
5: Played an awesome strategy to pit early, try and undercut, you know, Cam and Chaz and that, and it worked really well, so luckily we did that. But yeah, more points for us, solid day.
4: Payne now leads Brock Feeney by 92 points in the standings. World champion 49er sailors Seb Menzies and George Lee Rush have defended their European Championship title in Germany after the final day of racing was abandoned due to a lack of wind. Dame Lydia Ko shot the lowest score of the final round to finish 7th at the Avion Championship Golf Major in France. That's your sports news.
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7: You know, just going on 8 past 8 outside here, 7.2 degrees and cloudy. What's going on for Christchurch? High of 14 today with low of 63.1 at the moment, a 9K nor'easter gusting 13. Frosty and fine to partly cloudy today, and fine tomorrow, 17 degrees with cloud coming in the afternoon. And sunset is at 13 after 5. To Oamaru today, a high expected 11, low 4, 1.3. Currently a 2K nor'wester gusting 6. Frosty and partly cloudy to cloudy today, and partly cloudy tomorrow. 15 degrees tomorrow and 14 after 5 sunset. To Alexandra, today's high is 10, with a low 0. Minus 2.6 currently, a 4K nor'wester gusting 15. Frosty and cloudy to some rain this afternoon with some strong winds, and strong winds tomorrow and partly cloudy with showers. And you do Dunedin, today's high 12, low 6, 6.9 at the moment, a 19K nor'easter gusting 28, frosty and partly cloudy to cloudy today, and tomorrow it'll be fine to start the day with some showers in the afternoon. And to Gore, today's high expected is 10, with a low of 3, 5.7 at the moment, a 20K nor'easter gusting 28, frosty and partly cloudy today with rain this afternoon, partly cloudy with showers tomorrow. And for Invercargill, our high today 12, with a low of 5, 6 at the moment, a 24K nor'easter gusting 35, mainly fine at first after a frosty start. Well, cloudy out there at the moment, and some rain this afternoon, partly cloudy with showers tomorrow, and 14 degrees. And that is the weather.
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Sammy Kershaw, and Chevy Van with him, and just like folks down here in the end of Invercargill, just look outside your window and look at the sunrise out there. Oopsie-daisy, that wasn't supposed to happen there. Just an absolutely amazing sky outside there at the moment. It really is good. Well, if you like colour in the sky, it's brilliant red out there. And 7.2 degrees outside the studio. And a bit of a breeze out there now, I noticed too. But the whole sky is not just in the horizon. It seems to cover the whole sky with this flicks of red through it all. So it must be in for some rain soon, I suppose. And anyway, what are we doing here? Back Rhonda Vincent, we're supposed to be doing. And, put that one there over there. All right. Her family life, well, she married Herb Senker in Christmas Eve 1983. While it might have been more convenient for her to be based in, say, Nashville, she chose to remain close to her Missouri roots. She says, "My husband and I made the decision early on. I loved being in my home area. My family are here, my relatives are here. We wanted to raise our children there, so I made the decision to commute. For a time, or for a period of time, the late 90s and early 2000s, they owned and Sandker managed a popular restaurant in Kirksville, Missouri, called Bogies." And her eldest daughter, Sally, she is married her mother's fiddler player, Hunter Berry, in 2010. Her younger daughter, Tinsel, married her mother's dobro player, Brent Burke, in 2013. So really keeping it a close-knit performances are there and everything else. And Sally and Tinsel have now performed their own band called Next Best Thing. So since 1987, Rhonda and the entire Vincent family have hosted a large yearly bluegrass festival on the land just west of Queen City in Missouri. The Sally Mountain Bluegrass Festival is traditionally held around the 4th of July and attracts music fans from all over the world, as well as US, of course. So let's have another song from Rhonda and her, she calls her band Rage. So here is Kentucky Borderline.

Yeah, there we are, Kentucky Borderline there from Rhonda Vincent and her group Rage. And anything else about Rhonda? Of course, she's just continually in demand and chilly out there. Whenever you're looking at YouTube or anything like that, Rhonda Vincent comes up in so many different programs, and it's great to see. And she's got a lovely smile and very a giving lady, so it's how it seems to be. Here's one of her, her brother Darren, and her mother Caroline.

Yeah, great sound of the Vincents there. You could say that's the Vincents because Mum, her Rhonda, and her brother Darren in there with that one there. And Rhonda, of course, born this day in 1962, makes her, 64 now. Well, here's the Cleverleys.

0: Just for What I Am, that's from Connie Smith on Country Radio. We'll do the, it's not quite there, but we'll do the weather. Well, outside here hasn't changed much. It's 7.4. A lot of the colour's gone out of the sky. Still a wee bit around though. And let's take a look and see what's going around the country. For Northland, Auckland, Coromandel, Party Tadio, isolated showers. Waikato to Taranaki, the Bay of Plenty, Taupo and Taramanui. Partly cloudy with a few showers about North Taranaki. Areas of morning frost inland. Isolated afternoon and evening showers turning to rain about Taranaki tonight. For Gisborne to the Wairarapa upper, fine with areas of morning frost. Whanganui and Taiapi to Wellington, cloudy periods. The odd showers possible for Wellington. Nelson and Buller, isolated showers developing this morning, turning to rain tonight with possible heavy falls. And for Westland, mostly cloudy with a few showers turning to rain for a time. Thunderstorms and heavy falls possible about Fiordland this morning and everywhere from afternoon. For Marlborough, Canterbury, Otago, Southland, patchy, a frosty start, I should say, then high cloud increasing, patchy afternoon or evening rain. And for the Chatham Islands, partly cloudy. Auckland, then today's high, expected 16, a low of 10, partly cloudy with showers. Wellington, 13, a low of 10, partly cloudy with showers. Wanaka, 9 with a low of 3, partly cloudy with showers. And Queenstown, 10 with a low of 2, partly cloudy with showers. And in Invercargill for us today, high expected 12, the low of 5, 6.2 currently at 24k, nor'easter gusting 31. Mainly fine at first with increasing high cloud, occasional afternoon rain, then clearing to fine in the evening. Tomorrow, though, partly cloudy with showers and 14 degrees tomorrow. Sunset is at 19 after 5. The hottest place at the moment is in Milfordstown, still at 12.1. It's been like that all morning. Twisel at 5.7 minus is the coldest. Mount Cook at 37k is the windiest. And New Plymouth at the airport there now, 12.4 millimetres, now the wettest. 16.7 from Kotaya at the airport was number one yesterday. Invercargill 9.7, 71 on the list. The coldest place was Mount Cook at minus 11.5, Invercargill minus 1. The wettest place is Westport Airport at 16.4 millimetres, we didn't have any. And the windiest place was Secretary Island at 83 k's, Invercargill 24. So into Christchurch we go, where the high today is 14, the low is 6, 3.1 currently, 11k nor'easter gusting 17, frosty and fine to partly cloudy today, and fine tomorrow with some cloud coming in the afternoon. And northeasterlies will be strengthening this morning. And looking at yesterday, the 5.13 sunset, and yesterday the high there for Christchurch Airport was 9.8, 68 on the list. The coldest was minus 3.8, 0.2 millimetres of rain, and the wind got up to 31 k's. To Oamaru today for you, high expected 11, the low of 4.9 at the moment, and got a 2 k northerly gusting 6, frosty and partly cloudy today, and partly cloudy to fine tomorrow, 15 degrees tomorrow, and sun set is at 14 after 5. And yesterday's high was 9.9, 67 on the list. The coldest there was 0, and the wind got up to 20 k's. To Alexandra, today's high is 10 with a low of 0, minus 2.7 currently, a 4 k northerly gusting 11. A frosty old start, then cloud increasing, occasional rain in the afternoon. Some strong winds tomorrow and partly cloudy with showers. And yesterday, Alexander was 0.9. It's as hot as it got. And so you're inside with a fire all day, I suppose. They're numbered 92 on the list. The coldest there was minus 2.6. And 0.2 millimetres of rain. The wind got up to 22 k's. And Dunedin, today's high is 12 with a low of 6. 7.2 currently. 11k nor'easter gusting 20, frosty and partly cloudy today, and tomorrow be fine with some showers in the afternoon, 16 degrees tomorrow, and sunset is at 13 after 5. And yesterday, Dunedin's high was 9.3, 73 on the list. The coldest was 1.6, and the wind got up to 26 k's in Gore. At the moment, 6 degrees, 10 the high, with a low of 3, a 22 k nor'easter gusting 33. Mainly fine at first, with increasing high cloud after a frosty start. Some rain this afternoon and tomorrow, partly cloudy with showers and 13 degrees. And yesterday's high was 7.8 degrees, 83 on the list. The coldest was minus 2 and had 0.2 millimetres of rain. The wind got up to 30 k's.
1: 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If you're near the coast, there's a risk of a tsunami. 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Remember, if an earthquake's long or strong, get gone. civildefence.govt.nz.
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Here's Rhonda Vincent with her group Rage with the Orange Blossom Special. Right, the Bluff Maritime Museum is at Monday Safari, 10 to 4:30, adults $5, children 2. Transport World Motorcycle America and Tay Street's open every day, 10 a.m. to 5 p.m. The Invercargill Library is open from 9 till 6. The Museum of Riverton's open every day, 10 till 4, adults $9, children free. The Bluff Library is open from 1 to 5, and the Museum and Art Space is open from 10 till 5. Dolphin's Aid Shop in Dunedin, 145 King Gilbert Street, is open Monday to Friday, 10 a.m. to 4 p.m. and 106 Spray Street, 9:30 to 4:30. Your friendly grocer at 222 Yarra Street is open today, Mondays to Saturday, 9 a.m. to 6 p.m, where you'll find a great selection of bulk food and also some premium spices and a wide variety of choices throughout that shop there. Great little shop to explore through, and great coffees there too, just $5 a cup. That's at 222 Yarra Street, opposite Cracker Jack's. They're open from 9 this morning. Coming up on this coming weekend on Saturday, the New Zealand Rally Championship is organised by the Eastern Southland Car Club. Will take place, a rally taking place starting in Wyndham at the Rivers, Three Rivers Hotel at 8:30 on Saturday morning. And it'll be through special stages, of course, and it'll finish up at the Ascot Park Hotel around about 3:45 after 160 kilometres of special stage mileage and 180 kilometres of touring stages. So it's going to be exciting times there for you rally drivers. The Winton Community Market, that there is at the Winton Presbyterian Church Hall, is coming Saturday, 10 a.m. to 1 p.m. Crafts, homemade manufactured products, baking and toys, and of course the Rawleys Band will be there, Graham. On 9 on Sunday, the County Glen Country Music Club has got a concert at 69 Connor Street, starting at 2 p.m. $12 includes afternoon tea with great music and raffles, and Craig Adams is coming all the way down from Dunedin to be a special guest. And the backup artists there will be Stevie Wilcox along with his band Transition, Peter Colvin and David Glass, etc. Be Brendan Masonry there, and Maureen Calvert and Heather Thacker, Tracy Stewart. So a great lineup of stars to be had there. In Aranui, at the Aranui Tool Shed, that's up in Christchurch, just for you, for the residents only of that Aranui, there's a special if you join up with the Aranui Tool Shed at 37 Hampshire Street in Aranui, you could benefit from, say for example, you can hire things there, like hiring a lawnmower and catcher with all the safety gear and a full tin of petrol. 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And of course the Rawleys man is now at Graham, and he is at 541 Tay Street. He also has some metal yellow bikes left over to sell at a reduced rate of that race. They're new bikes, but he's no longer the main agent down here, so he's given that away. His phone number is 217-6070. Make an offer on these bikes and you get away with a beautiful metal yellow bike. 541 Tay Street. The New Brighton Community Fringe event is open 7 days a week from 8 a.m. to 6 p.m. We access food collected from various places and put it for those in need. Breads, dry goods, fresh produce, all available there. Yes, that was
Rhonda Vinson and Raids there with the Orange Blossom Special. Great rendition that is. Right, it's going at 20 away from 9.

0: If you want the time of your life at Outward Bound, your first challenge is to call this number now. 0800 654422. What are you waiting for? Challenge yourself. Outward Bound.
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That's the lovely Caleb Wilcox here with Will You Still Love Me Tomorrow. It's going on 12 away from 9 with Darren Mount Warner.

Bottom of the glass from Darren Warner on Country Radio. It's about 10 away from, or 9 away from top of the hour. And on this day in 1990, Alabama has this song released from RCA. And Jukebox on My Mind.

Yeah, Dion and the Del Saptons with that one, The Wanderer, and Jukebox on My Mind from, of course, Alabama, released this day in 1990. Here's Craig Morgan, take us through to top of the hour with A Little Bit of Life.

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0: Good morning, I'm Nicola Wright. The foreign minister says China might say it's an act of provocation to join a new Pacific alliance, but that New Zealand should not be fazed. Winston Peters has just returned from Japan, where he discussed China's missile test. Speaking to Morning Report, Mr. Peters said New Zealand is in exploratory talks with Australia and Fiji about joining their military alliance, which launched last week. He acknowledges China will likely have something to say if New Zealand does join.
1: They've got to make statements like that. And the next question for us is, it's called the Pacific. The Pacific means a certain thing. The Blue Continent is a security and peaceful zone. And we have a right to ensure that and insist that it remains that way. And if any country objects to that, well, that's the way it is. But we're not going to change our view.
0: Winston Peters says normalising nuclear tests is unacceptable. Electric vehicle registrations and public transport use are still surging months after the fuel crisis began. Bus passenger numbers in Auckland, Wellington and Christchurch are all still higher than usual, and Auckland set a new record for June. Meanwhile, the Energy Efficiency and Conservation Authority estimates its fuel efficiency campaign saved 6.6 million litres of fuel. However, Auckland University transport researcher Tim Welch says none of that will last once fuel prices fall without policies to lock in changes. New Zealanders have had some of the worst wage growth in the world in recent years when adjusted for inflation. The OECD has released new research that looks at disparities in jobs and incomes around the world. Here's our money correspondent, Susan Edmonds.
2: New Zealand's wages were 6.4% below 2021's in real terms, one of just a handful of OECD countries with a drop of more than 2%. Our minimum wage is also down year on year once inflation adjusted, alongside 10 other countries. But economists say the OECD is using labour cost index data, which measures what employers pay per role. They say using other wage data, New Zealand is still below average, but not quite at the bottom of the table.
0: Iran is continuing to put pressure on the United States to agree to give Tehran control over the critical shipping route, the Strait of Hormuz. The US has launched three waves of strikes on Iran in response to it hitting ships in the waterway. The BBC's Frank Gardner told Morning Report the ceasefire between the two countries is in name only and the strait is closed.
3: There is a northern route, which is where the Iranians want everybody to go so that they can stop the ship, swarm their people over it, inspect it, charge a toll, and send it on its way. And then there's the southern route, which is where US warships will escort it, hugging the Omani coast. But that's where a container ship was hit early this morning, which prompted further strikes by the US.
0: A joint investigation is underway after a violent patient broke down a door at a Wellington acute mental health facility. Staff say they had to physically hold the splitting door shut to protect themselves and say police officers refused to intervene. Here's our health correspondent, Kate Green.
4: The events over 2 days at Hutt Hospital's Te Whare Ahuru unit left workers badly shaken. They say their team took it in turns holding the door to the patient's room shut for more than an hour on two occasions. They claim police officers responded to the call-outs but stood by watching and wouldn't help. Police are refusing to comment on those claims but confirm they are working with health officials and Wellington Free Ambulance to review the response.
0: In Thailand, a fire has engulfed a pub in Bangkok and killed at least 27 people. Footage shared online by first responders shows a huge blaze raging out of the front door of the bar in the city's northern suburbs as people tried to flee with thick black smoke pluming into the sky. Thailand's Prime Minister says the cause is being investigated. In Britain, police investigating the killing of former MP Anne Widdecombe say there's nothing to suggest it was politically motivated. Ms. Widdecombe was found dead last week at her home in Devon, having sustained serious injuries. A 28-year-old man has been arrested. A school principal says the death of a much-loved queer has left people in a corner of the far north afraid and vulnerable. Michelle Sarich of Te Kurikaupapa Māori o Hokianga called a public meeting after the former principal Tarati Buckley was killed in Opononi last month. Ms. Sarich says those attending raised concerns about a lack of police in Hokianga, but they also discussed ways of combating the meth epidemic and helping the elderly feel safe in their homes.
5: We wanted to come together, not to police bash, we're not here for that. We wanted to come together to see how we can strategically work together in the future to make this space our paradise once again.
0: Michelle Sarich says possible solutions include setting up a support network and trespassing drug dealers. That's the news. Now with sport, here's Joe Porter.
6: World number one Jannik Sinner has claimed back-to-back Wimbledon singles titles after beating German second seed Alexander Zverev in four sets in this morning's final. It's the Italian's second title at the All England Club and his fifth Grand Slam crown.
7: It has been an amazing final once again, and it always takes two players, and me and Sasha, we try to give everything we have. I'm very happy, of course, about the win, but I'm mostly very happy about the level we both played.
6: Former Black Caps captain Brendan McCullum has been sacked as coach of the England Test cricket team. McCullum will continue as England's white ball coach, but he departs the Test team following seven defeats in their last nine Tests. New Zealand driver Matt Payne has opened up a 92-point gap at the top of the Supercars Championship after two podiums and a win at the Townsville 500. New Zealand's world champion 49er sailors Seb Menzies and George Lee Rush have defended their European Championship title in Germany, and Dame Lydia Ko shot the lowest score of the final round to finish seventh at the Avion Championship Golf Major in France. That's your sport.
8: Scotty, where was that garage you said that does the full auto repairs?
9: Glen Sterling Motors, Terry, number 10 Tyne Street, phone 214-9440. Glen has an electronic diagnostic scanner to get to most problems quickly. He will service your brakes, CV joints, clutch, oil changes, warranty fitness, and his Lucas batteries and Kumho tyres. On top of that, he will do a free pickup and delivery right back to your door.
8: Very impressive. What hours does he work?
9: 8 a.m. to 5:30 Mondays to Friday, and if you mention Country Radio, you'll get a 10% discount off your bill. He also accepts the Super Gold Card.
8: Whoa, Tyne Street, you say?
9: Yep, right opposite the World Gym. You could probably visit them while your car gets serviced too.
8: Yeah, I'll be pumped right up coming from that gym.
10: Weather. Yes, weather. All right, well, have a look and see weather. Outside, it's mostly cloudy in the deep south. A bit of a breeze out there. Temperature is 8.2 outside the studio. So what's going on? We're to Christchurch first. See, it's 14 high today with a low of 6.5 currently. 17K nor'easter gust in 20. Frosty and fine to partly cloudy this afternoon. And tomorrow looks to be partly cloudy and 17 degrees. And sunset 13 after 5. To Oamaru today, a high expected there. It's 11 with a low of 4. 1.3 currently, a 2K northerly, gusting 7. Frosty and partly cloudy with a lot of cloud coming in this afternoon. Though it's going to be just partly cloudy tomorrow, 15 degrees, clearing late in the afternoon. And 14 after 5, sunset into Alexandra. It's a high of 10 with a low of 0, minus 1 currently, a 7K westy gusting 11, frosty and a bit breezy, and tomorrow it'll be breezy, and some showers coming in this afternoon, and tomorrow afternoon as well. And to Dunedin, today's high is 12 with a low of 6, 7.5, at the moment 11K nor'easter gusting 22, frosty and partly cloudy to cloudy today with fine, tomorrow with showers in the afternoon, 16 degrees. Into Gore, today's high is 10 with a low of 3, 6.4 currently, at 26K nor'easter gusting 35. Frosty to start, partly cloudy with some rain this afternoon, then clearing to fine. But tomorrow, partly cloudy with showers. And for Invercargill, our high today is 12 with a low of 5, 7.2 currently, at 22K nor'easter gusting 33. Frosty and partly cloudy to rain this afternoon like Gore. And tomorrow, partly cloudy and showers and 14 degrees tomorrow. And sunset at 19 after 5. The hottest place at the moment in the country is Auckland's North Shore at 13.9. Twizel at minus 5.5 is the coldest. Mount Cook at 41K is the windiest. And New Plymouth Airport at 9.2 millimetres is the wettest. It's just gone 10 after 9.
11: Throwing a great party your friends will relive for years to come. Well, it takes a bit of organising, eh? Like there's the six packs and packs of peanuts to get. There's also the invites to the pack from the footy team and that pack of party animals. You know, those friends will party at the drop of a hat. Then there's the all-important party pact. Like dishing up some substantial eats, not just some flaky chips. Laying on some equally absorbing party games, along with some interesting non-alky liquid refreshments, so your guests get to take it easy. 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And if all else fails, heaven forbid, have them sleep over. Why do you go to all this trouble, you may ask yourself? Well, you don't want to get your mates into trouble, do you? Host responsibility. It's as simple as that. Now, isn't that what a friend would do?
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0: Steve Warner with Kansas City Lights. Here's Dave Dudley.
1: He said, pardon me for being so bold. You got a cigarette that's already rolled. And I gave him one. He lit it in his own good time. A smoke in that pool room hung like fog. When he talked, he sounded like a growling dog. He said, do you care for a dollar on the five and the nine? Now this man was ugly and his eyes are mean. His clothes are dirty but his hands are clean. And he held that stick like the mother holds the hand of a child. Well, I've been known to hustle a few. The waitress says, he playing you? And I said, yeah. Bring me brandy, water by. Well, little Red Parker, he is away in the back, taking quarters and handling racks. And I told him, Red, come up here. Blew him up tight. Now that brandy had me feeling warm, so I tipped that waitress and checked her form. And I said, honey, you like a winner? She just smiled. Well, I played like a man with a broken wrist. I won two and he won six. I had him set up, so I said, why don't we play for five? By this time a crowd had gathered round just to see this fish and watch him drown. And I told that waitress, more brandy, water by. Then he went out, got a custom cue, and he said, no offense to you, but I'll play off the wall with nobody but my friends. It had gold initials and a leather grip, pearl and silver inlaid tip. He smiled at me and said, I know it, please.

0: 187 bucks in my ring till I gave up and said, friend, you're gonna have to play by yourself. Well, he sacked it up, and he walked outside, and I strolled out just to watch him ride. There's a blonde in that Cadillac built like the rest of that car. The boys in the pool room, they had him a laugh, and I hung it up, let it pass. Didn't have a thing but my elbows to put on that bar. The waitress smiled, said, water by, and I took the charity and thanked her twice, and sitting there sipping, and suddenly had me a thought. 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I said, waitress, honey, what time do you get off?
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2: when
1: Dudley.
2: When you sleep, you have no sense of smell. 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Soon, you'll start to suffocate, your heart racing as your lungs desperately search for oxygen. And you will die without waking. If you don't have a working smoke alarm and a fire happens while you're asleep, consider yourself dead. Smoke alarms save lives.
1: Yes, they certainly do too. It is their late, great Nick Burke with David Glass. David Glass and Lesper.

I wish someone who loved me, and that is from Leon Payne. Here's Lloyd Black, Lloyd Back, actually.

0: Take it back.
1: Oopsie-daisy, you dropped me headphones. I was Jack and you were Diane, it was called. And that's from, who did I say it was? Jake Owen. Here's Gary Allen.

0: Adriana Freeman with Old Wounds, it's called. Righty, a bit of comedy. A bit of comedy from Pam Ears.
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2: Some people like hearty holidays, don't they, where they can pit their strength against the elements. I was in the Lake District and I met the Mountain Rescue Team at Ambleside, and I was very impressed by all their different skills and by their willingness to go out and help complete strangers in very hostile conditions. And I was irritated on their behalf when I heard about the people who waste their time and totter off into the hills against all advice in unsuitable clothes and with no provision for emergencies and no thought about what might happen if things go wrong. Apparently some people do this time and time and time again. Call out the mountain rescue. I came up for a lark, but the night is getting chilly and the fells are getting dark. My shoes lost its stiletto heel. My frock is feeling thin. So call out the mountain rescue and let's get taken in. Call out the mountain rescue to search the hills and vales, swathed in ropes and cables like a team of Chippendales. Release the search and rescue dogs, they'll find me by my smell. I ate a Kendall mint cake and I'm wearing me Chanel. Call out the mountain rescue, I am stranded on a crag. My hairstyle's badly damaged and I've broke my shoulder bag. I'm utterly exhausted, couldn't move another inch. So hail the helicopter, I am ready for the winch. Call out the mountain rescue, wrap me warm and well. Lay me on a stretcher bed and bear me down the fell. Heal me with your tenderness, drench me with your sorrow. Drop me off at home, I'll call you out again tomorrow.
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0: Good morning, I'm Nicola Wright. A huge fire has engulfed a bar in Bangkok, Thailand, killing at least 27 people. Rescuers say it was reported around midnight and it took firefighters about half an hour to bring under control. The BBC's Nikki Schiller reports.
1: The Thai authorities are saying that at least 27 people have been killed, and we've seen distressing images from the scene of body bags all lined up as the authorities bring the bodies out of this bar, which was in the Chatuka area. Now, to give you a sense of just how serious this is, the Prime Minister has already visited the scene and he told reporters that the cause of the fire was being investigated.
0: Fonterra has lowered its milk price forecast for the 2026-27 season amid declining prices at recent global dairy trade auctions. The co-op says the revised farmgate milk price forecast is $9.25 per kilogram of milk solids, with a new range of $8 to $10.50 per kilo. It's down from the opening forecast of $9.75 per kilo announced in May. Fonterra Chief Executive Richard Allen says the change reflects softer than expected demand amid strong supply. Health officials in Gaza say Israeli fire has killed at least six Palestinians, including a nine-year-old girl, and wounded several others in separate attacks. They say a drone strike on a blacksmith's shop killed at least four people in Gaza City. The Israeli military says it was targeting terrorist infrastructure. Medics also say an Israeli strike hit a tent camp in Khan Yunis, killing at least one person and wounding several others.
2: In the morning,
0: business groups is calling for the next government to provide financial incentives to parts of the manufacturing sector. In recent years, several food and wood processing businesses have closed as energy and supply chain costs have increased. The Employers and Manufacturers Association has released a document outlining its policy priorities for the election. The report suggests offering targeted incentives, including tax, grants or procurement preferences, in sectors identified as critical. A senior police officer has challenged people concerned about violence in the far north to report drug dealers instead of staying silent. Senior Sergeant Clem Armstrong was speaking at a public meeting in Hokianga, called after the killing of 76-year-old former school principal Tarati Buckley. A local man has been arrested and methamphetamine is believed to have played a part in the crime.
3: Meth, that plague is a big driver of crime. A lot of the community members know who are doing what, and we simply can't read minds. Basically what I shared to the community, if there is things that you know and see, report it.
0: Clem Armstrong says people can report dealers via the police number 105 or anonymously via Crime Stoppers. The Trade Minister maintains India is on the same page as New Zealand on the free trade agreement, despite Narendra Modi describing a particular clause as a commitment to invest. The clause requires the government to promote investment in India, but the Indian Prime Minister called it a commitment to invest. Tom McClay rejects the suggestion the texts are different in each country. He says India probably isn't spending as much time talking about the details of the agreement as New Zealand is. The next phase of the coronial inquest into the 2021 Linmall attack begins in Auckland today. Ahmed Samsuddin was shot dead by police after stabbing shoppers at a Newland supermarket. He had taken a knife from the shelves and stabbed six people. The inquest will look at the time leading up to the attack and Samsuddin's...
2: And that's the news.
0: A North Catherine hunting competition that includes feral cats...
4: In depth.
0: ...says it's growing in popularity. Organiser Matt Bailey says entry numbers were up to more than 1,700 hunters taking part in the weekend's competition. And he says there was a range of pest animals killed.
5: It was around 200 deer, 200 pigs and plenty of game, small game animals. And I did check the tally last night. It was 441 feral cats that got weighed in.
0: Matt Bailey says about a dozen protesters also turned up. That's the news.
6: 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Glen Sterling Motors, phone 214-9440. That's 214-9440. Yes, weather. Well, let's have a look at the weather. Looks like we might get a bit of sun soon. That's going to be good. But partly cloudy out there. It's 8.7 currently outside the studio. For Northland, Auckland and Coromandel, what's happening there? Partly cloudy with isolated showers. Excuse me. Waikato to Taranaki in the Bay of Plenty, Taupo and Taramanui, partly cloudy with a few showers about North Taranaki. Here is a morning frost inland. Isolated afternoon evening showers, but turning to rain about Taranaki tonight. Gisborne to the Wairarapa, fine with areas of morning frost. Whanganui and Taiapu to Wellington, cloudy periods. The odd shower is possible for Wellington. Nelson and Ambula, isolated showers developing this morning, turning to rain tonight with possible heavy falls. For Westland, mostly cloudy with a few showers turning to rain for a time. For Marlborough, Canterbury, Otago and Southland, a frosty start, then high cloud increasing. Patchy afternoon and evening rain possible. And the Channel Islands, partly cloudy. Auckland then today has got a high of 16, a low of 10, partly cloudy with showers. To Wellington, it is 13 below 10, partly cloudy with showers. Wanaka, 9 with a low of 3. And for Queenstown, 10 with a low of 2, both partly cloudy with showers. Into Christchurch then today, expected high there, it's 14, a low of 6, 10.3, currently at 20k nor'easter gusting 26. A fine morning, then high cloud increasing, northeasterly strengthening in the morning. Tomorrow it'll be fine, and some cloud in the afternoon, and 17 degrees. Into Oamaru today for you is the high expected, 11 with a low of 4, 3.1, currently at 7k nor'easter gusting 13. Frosty and partly cloudy today with more cloud coming in the afternoon. Partly cloudy tomorrow, 15 degrees. Alexandra, it's a high of 10 with a low of 0, 1.3. Currently a 9k northerly gusting 13. Frosty and a bit of wind and some rain this afternoon. Tomorrow windy and partly cloudy with showers. In Dunedin today, a high expected 12 with a low of 6, 7 at the moment. 11k nor'easters gusting 30. High cloud increasing, a chance of a shower in the afternoon with northerlies. Tomorrow it'll be fine to partly cloudy with showers in the afternoon, 16 degrees tomorrow, and sunset at 13 after 5. And taking a look at Gore, is today's high is 10 to the low of 3, 7.8 at the moment, a 19k nor'easter gusting 26. Frosty and partly cloudy with rain this afternoon, partly cloudy with showers tomorrow, 13 degrees, and to Invercargill, we have a high of 12 with a low of 5, 6 currently, 11k nor'easter gusting 13, frosty, partly cloudy with some scattered rain this afternoon, partly cloudy with showers tomorrow at 14 degrees, and sunset at 19 after 5. Pressure's 1,006 rising. Hottest place to be at the moment is Auckland's North Shore, 14.4, Twizel at minus 4.2, the coldest Mount Cook at 44 k's, the windiest, and Franz Josef, where it's been the wettest all morning, 2.8 millimetres in the last hour. So that's my lot. That's the latest we have in the news and weather. I thought Betty was coming in, but she hasn't arrived yet, so maybe she is not coming today. But in the meantime, if she does come, we'll welcome her with open arms. It's now going on 9 after 10. Until next time, I'll come at 1 o'clock with an update. I'll say bye and take care and have a great day.
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7: 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Well, it takes a bit of organising, eh? Like there's the six packs and packs of peanuts to get. There's also the invites to the pack from the footy team and that pack of party animals. 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

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It seemed to say, Daddy, I need you so. And in 5 little seconds, her 5 little fingers

And then I knew that in her own little way, my baby was saying, "Daddy, I love you so." And it only took 5 little seconds for her 5 little fingers to tell me all that.

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We'd really love to hear from you.

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It's uncomfortable, embarrassing, and expensive. 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

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This is what he said.

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His trailer pointed toward the road and his cab right to the dock.

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We'd really love to hear from you.